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This is the Talking 80s Car, and here's your damn weather for 8 p.m. in Holt, Michigan. Right now, it's a delightful 66 degrees out there, and you might feel a little damp because there were some isolated rain showers before 8 p.m. They're gone now, so just enjoy the mostly clear skies, but you better get ready for that low to drop to around 51 degrees tonight. We've got a west-northwest wind cruising in at 5 to 14 miles per hour, with gusts reaching 25 miles per hour, blowing through like a pissed-off teenager with a bad haircut. The chance of any more precipitation tonight stands at about 20%, and you can expect less than a tenth of an inch of rain, which is just a drizzle of bullshit if you ask me. Looking ahead to Monday, it's all sunny skies, baby, with a high creeping up to 76 degrees. Winds will be swaying at 6 to 13 miles per hour, with those gusts hitting 23 miles per hour. So hold on to your hats and maybe your sanity too. Monday night is shaping up to be partly cloudy again, cooling down to 51 degrees with a light breeze coming from the west-northwest at 1 to 10 miles per hour, and those gusts may be hitting 20 miles per hour. Tuesday rolls in sunny and sweet with a high near 80 degrees and a chill west wind swirling at 1 to 5 miles per hour. Tuesday night is partly cloudy with a low around 57 degrees and a gentle breeze from the southwest at about 3 miles per hour. So light your candles, you romantic bastards. Now Wednesday, hold on to your damn hats, folks. We've got a chance of showers and thunderstorms after 2 p.m., along with a high near 82 degrees. There's a 40% chance of precipitation, which means you better have your raincoat handy just in case. That's your weather, folks. Stay cool, and don't go getting soaked out there like a damn wet cat.

1956, Salzburg, January 27th, Wolfgang Amadeus is born. 1761, at the age of 5, Amadeus begins composing. 1773, he writes his first piano concerto. 1782, Wolfgang Amadeus Mozart marries Constance Weber. 1784, Wolfgang Amadeus Mozart becomes a Freemason. 1791, Mozart composes the Magic Flute. On December 5th of that same year, Mozart dies.

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2: Oh, shit.

Wherever you hear us. Wherever you hear us. You're getting constant music variety.

0: There we go. That might help. Good morning, good afternoon, good evening, depending on when and where you are in the world. Hello, everyone. Jam and Jerry here with a whole whopping 3 listeners. Someone's got a hissing in their team talk. I don't know if it's a think or something.
1: Did I break this time? Sorry.
2: You didn't break anything. It's just your background, and that mic just picks up everything.
1: That's probably my fridge, then. Let me mute myself. Give me a moment. You said it's Control-Shift-A?
3: Yep. Like that.
0: There you go. Good girl. Give her a scratch behind the ears. Yes, I went there. What the fuck are you going to do about it?
2: Absolutely nothing.
0: All right. For those of you who are listening, you should notice things should be sounding a bit better. Should have more highs on the stream, which is a good thing. Also, Adam adjusted that for me. And also, I keep forgetting what the fuck he told me he also adjusted. But, yeah, he fixed things a bit more. As Shane knows, I've been using this Octimax INI file for, oh, God, since, what, at least 2010, I think?
2: The years I've got, it's the version I use.
0: Right, well, I need to get you the updated one then. Because, yeah, Adam slightly updated, like I said, the highs, and I forget what else he said he updated. Yeah. So we'll try and play some music tonight that, you know, will let you guys hear it in all its glory. We have orange soda made by the Soda Stream. There we go. Time to take a drink.
4: I've got it playing on the soda. It's just a test.
0: Yeah, but you should notice even my voice should sound better.
4: Yeah, it sounds awesome.
0: Mm-hmm. So just imagine how your game will sound.
4: Oh, yeah, I'm excited to hear that.
0: So, yes, in Team Talk with us today, we actually have people. Last week, we didn't know dick. Of course, last week, I think we were only on the air for about 20 minutes, and I said, fuck it, because I was having all kinds of issues.
2: I was heading home thinking...
0: Oh, gate was adjusted. That was Adam that wrote that, I guess.
2: Adam just sent a message in the from his console.
0: Sure, why not? I guess he doesn't want to be on the show. But yeah, he adjusted some gain thingy. Changed it from negative 30 to negative 40.
4: The gate, so you weren't cutting out so frequently?
0: Well, he said it kind of helps with, there were things that were kind of flattened, and he said now it shouldn't be quite so flattened.
4: Makes sense.
2: As long as it's not a flat soda.
0: Oh, God.
4: Yeah.
0: I was making that with the Soda Stream for the first several days until I heard Patrick's audio toot. Not that kind of toot. But,
2: I missed that audio tune, but I'll find it.
0: Do what?
4: Stop that for now.
2: Oh, I missed his audio tune about how to Soda Stream.
0: Well, he didn't say anything during the file. He just did it.
4: Yeah, and it was recorded with a contact mic, I think.
0: Yes.
4: Which was pretty cool.
0: Yes, it was.
4: Pretty cool.
0: Yes, it was. Yeah. Oh, yeah.
4: Nice.
0: So, as I was saying earlier, we do have on Team Talk, we have Mason. The only time he ever comes in is when we're going to, you know, whore out his game. That's the only time he ever shows up on Team Talk.
4: The funny thing is, the last time you did that, I didn't even know you were going to do that.
0: Ha ha.
4: Which was kind of funny.
0: We have Shane.
4: Make my
0: which is usual.
2: Hello.
0: And we have the heat of the moment, Asia. Oh.
4: Oh.
0: That joke's older than the crust in Denise's underwear, but you know, it's all good. It's still damn funny. So, I think what we are going to do, we're just going to stop this bed here. Why? Because I can. There we go. All right. Now, we're going to set it so Team Talk can hear my default sound card.
4: Oh, yes.
0: Yes. You guys might... Do you guys want to hear Jaws or no when I'm doing this?
4: Oh, I don't care.
0: You are so helpful.
2: You didn't need it unless you want to, us to hear what you're picking up.
0: Well, that and... That and what I'm doing.
2: Yeah, that too.
0: So, yeah, I'll turn it on. All right. So, let me ask you guys a question. For those of you who play games, do you ever have times where you're not playing the game to win? You're not playing the game to, you know, play it and post your scores?
4: Yes, all the time.
0: Who just wrote that?
4: Asia.
0: Ah. Soda Stream's coming along nicely. That's kind of off topic, but that's okay. You know, there are times when you're playing games, like for me, one of the things I like to do, like if I'm like frustrated or stressed out, I just want to go run and beat the fuck out of things or kill things or whatever. Mason knows all about it because he's heard me do it with, let's see, which games? Oh, I don't know.
2: Shooter.
0: Shooter, Crazy Hunter.
2: Oh, Crime Hunter.
0: Yeah, Crime Hunter. Yeah. Well, up until now, Side Party really isn't a game where you can do that because, and like I told Mason earlier, you really don't get a whole lot of areas that have enemies. Most of them have either electricity or lava and pits you have to jump over, or, you know, you're collecting items. Maybe you're dodging an eel while you're swimming. But you really don't have a lot of levels where you can actually earn points. So, you know, I think more areas, I think something in the randomization that it does needs to start picking more level, more areas that have enemies in them. Just my personal opinion. Well, up until recently, if you tried playing Insane, which does give you more enemies, kind of, sort of, it's also a whole lot harder. So you really can't use it for
4: points.
0: You can't. Shut up, bitch. You really can't use it for stress relief because you're getting stressed because you're constantly dying. Well, that's not the case anymore. And we're going to show you why.
5: Selected.
0: Now, what I will say,
5: Windows C,
0: and I think it's very smart that he's doing this,
5: portable.
0: Is
5: select.
0: If you do what I'm about to do,
5: Mason Beta Games, working on it.
0: You can't post your score to the scoreboard. It won't let you.
5: Side Party 11 of 11. Side Party 5.
0: So we're going to load the newest beta, fresh off the... fresh off the something. I don't know what to...
5: Sounds like Side Party. No.
0: And we're going to just show you guys this. So, we're not going to pick easy just because if I did, y'all would be around for at least 2.5 hours. You'd get bored really quick and whatnot. So, what we're going to do...
5: Play P.
0: So, we're going to do play.
5: Select your difficulty. Insane. Your high score.
0: We're going to pick insane.
5: Level 1.
0: All right. Now, I'm going to hit the key to bring this up, this menu up.
5: Keep menu.
0: Notice it said
6: key.
0: Anyway.
6: Sorry.
0: You are like super loud, dude. I don't know what just happened to you. So anyway, we've brought up a cheats menu.
5: Give item cheat.
0: One of the things we can do is give ourselves items.
5: Item, give
0: well, one of the things I like to have are cannonballs. So I'm going to type cannonball.
5: Give what? Edit cannonball. Amount, how many? Edit.
0: And I'm going to give myself a whole shit ton.
5: How many? Edit 2 million.
0: There we go. I think it's enough cannonballs. What do you think?
2: The game is not being streamed to the stream.
0: Oh. There we go. Sorry about that.
5: How many? Edit 2 million.
2: There you go. That's better.
0: All right. So we've done that. We now have 2 million cannonballs. If I go into, you know, if I hit the tab key.
5: Cannonball, 2 million.
0: See? There you go.
5: Cheats menu. Give item key. Item, give what? Edit.
0: I think we need some rocks.
5: Amount, how many? Edit.
0: And.
5: How many? Edit, 2 million.
0: There
5: edit.
0: We go. We'll do that.
5: Cheats menu.
2: If you give can, bring Jaws up on Team Talk if you can.
0: Picky, picky motherfucker. All right.
4: I don't know if it's just my headphones, though, but when the game makes the particular sound when you press enter on a menu item, it is very, very, very high frequency. Could just be me, and it probably is.
0: I could just turn the highs down a little bit. There.
5: Link.
0: All right, what am I doing?
5: Better.
0: Oh.
5: Save item D. Item, give what edit.
0: Last thing we need are planks.
5: Amount, how many edit? How many edit? 2 million.
0: There
5: edit.
0: We go.
5: Cheats menu. Save item G. Move in.
0: So we can move. I don't mess with that cheat, but that's okay.
4: Yeah, because if you move yourself to the wrong place, you're dead unless you give yourself health.
0: Very true.
5: Settle-test.
0: Speaking of health, we're going to give ourselves a whole lot of health.
4: I like how I made it actually put the value, current value of your...
0: Well, not only
4: changing in.
0: Not only that, but you can actually use insert 8 to read it. It's actually now a correct edit field, whereas before, when I would hit insert 8, I couldn't see what I typed.
4: Oh, that's weird.
5: Settle-watch edit 1 billion.
4: I didn't change that.
5: Settle-watch edit 1 billion.
0: There we go. I think that's enough health.
2: 1 billion!
0: So if I hit H for HP...
5: 1 billion HP.
0: I think I can take a really huge fall now, can't I?
5: Cheats menu. Did I move out? Set test. Set speed factor S.
0: All right, set speed factor. Right now,
5: set the watch, edit one.
0: It's at 1. We're going to do 0.1.
5: Edit. Cheats menu. Did I move set speed factor? Set level S. Set lives S.
0: Set number of lives.
5: List. Set the watch, edit 1. Edit. 1 billion HP, 200 lives.
0: There we go. I think that's enough lives.
5: Cheats menu. set level S. Set lives S. Set
4: jump time. Oh boy.
5: Set lives, set jump time S.
0: Set jump time.
5: Jump time, set the watch, edit 250.
0: I think the highest you can do is 2,000, isn't it?
4: Well, theoretically, yes, but, like...
0: There's a but there.
4: That box doesn't validate things, so, like... You could sort of, you know, put whatever you want in there.
0: But the game itself will only take...
4: Incorrect. The game will only give you in items. Oh, wait, you know what? You might be right about that. I need to check that. Oops. That's interesting. It should, in theory, just take whatever value you put in there. I think the only time where it actually checks is whenever it's giving you items. I don't think it actually...
0: I don't even think it checks items because I was able to give myself 100 fucks.
4: No. I mean, like, whenever it's spawning items and you're picking them up on the board, I think that's the only time where it actually caps you. I think if you give yourself jump time, then it doesn't care.
0: All right, so...
4: I'm looking.
0: The last thing I'm going to do...
5: Cheats menu.
0: Because why should we play level, like, 1 That's just so boring. If I'm doing all these cheats...
4: Oh, yeah, no, it doesn't even do that. Okay, well, where is that check at?
0: Let's change the level we're on.
5: Level set to edit one.
0: We're going to set this to level 50. Yes, level 50 on insane.
4: Now watch what it does.
0: There it goes.
4: So basically, it goes through as if you were playing those levels all the way through.
5: 1,014 HP, 205 lives.
0: Oh, wow. Nice.
5: 50 points.
0: I've already got over 2,000 points. And I haven't done anything yet. So let's just go ahead. I don't know what's going to be in this level. I haven't even heard a rock drop yet. Holy shit, look how fast I'm running. Hi, Rock. Look how fast I'm running through the snow. Whee!
4: Did you set your speed factor?
0: Yes.
4: Okay.
0: There's nothing here.
4: You know why? Because it's probably an auto door, which...
0: Nope, it was a... It, whoa. I'm running down the...
2: Would you set your speed factor, dude? Damn.
0: Whoa. 0.1.
2: What? Wow.
4: Do 0.05.
0: Huh?
4: That's what I do, 0.05.
0: Will it actually work?
4: Whoa. Yeah, it will. You could even do 0.01. You'll basically have no speed difference.
5: Cheats menu. If I move, set speed factor S.
0: Set speed.
5: Speed factor, set to one, edit 0.10000149016.
4: Just blank that out and do 0.01.
0: All right.
5: Edit.
0: Holy Jesus.
4: Wow.
0: Jesus. Whoa. I just jumped over a whole bunch of...
5: Rock, 2 million, 2 million, cannonball.

0: Ow. I just got hit with a rock.
1: Ow.
0: I'm just running along. God, I'm running like crazy.

0: Damn it, the door's shut. All right, you know what? Fine.
1: Click menu. 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
1: Score 997, 850, with a switch at 875, 850D.
0: I'm assuming that one?
2: It might be that one. Press enter on it.
1: Door menu. Destroy D.
2: Now go down to...
0: Destroy.
2: Oh, or that.
0: Guess what? My door. The door's gone. Screw you, door.
2: I need to put code in for when you destroy a door so it also destroys the switch sound, too. Oops.
0: Oh, one of the other things he's done recently in this game, for those of you who might have played it before, when you're supposed to be laying down the planks, you could hit the button real fast, but it would just go, you know, it was kind of slow. Well, not no more, because you can go. Whee! Oh, shit. 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
2: Okay, shit. 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
0: Yeah, I know.
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2: Or
0: bye.
2: You can
0: buy.
2: You can destroy them, but you can also change their speed.
0: Yes, you could. But you know what? When I saw you could destroy them, I'm like, screw changing the speed. I'm just going to get rid of them. But you know what's there? You still hear this, like, when I climb, watch. You still hear, like, the...
2: Yeah, the platform is still there.
0: Yeah.
1: Rick Harmon at Jam and Jerry, you're listening. 9:01 p.m. Mastodon. Notifications. 240 mentions. 625 item.
0: Ah, damn it. Here's another one.
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2: Oh, wow, there's a lot of them.
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0: And it doesn't look like it removes them from the list, either. Like when you kill them, it doesn't look like it removes them from the list.
2: It does, but there's a bug with
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2: 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Menu. But
3: you got so much health, you just run through them.
2: Not on an insane.
0: Insane.
3: Oh,
0: it kills you.
3: That's right. Right.
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2: Destroy yeah, this D. Should be the last one.
0: It yep. Is.
2: There you go.
0: Whoa.
2: I was thinking of making it so that you could destroy enemies and interactables in that list just by pressing delete.
0: I want some more enemies, but do you see what I mean? You really don't get a lot of enemies.
2: Yeah, that's just a luck of the draw, really.
0: It's not very random.
2: It isn't.
3: Hi, door.
2: Fine.
0: I found out when you're falling, you can actually move back to the left, and it'll put you on the ladder, yep. So you'll stop falling.
2: Yep.
3: He almost fell off that and died.
0: I don't think I would.
2: No, he wouldn't have died because of his health.
0: Oh, here we go. Let's just sit here.
1: 13 sword damage. 14 sword damage. 10 health. 14 sword, 8 sword damage. 12 sword damage. 14 sword damage. 14 10 health. 19 15 sword damage. 14 sword damage.
3: Look at that.
1: 11 sword damage. 17 health.
2: Whoa.
3: Look at it.
1: 14 sword, 5 sword damage. 7 sword damage. 12 sword damage.
0: So what he's put in here, do you want to explain that one, Mason?
2: So they're called Travelators, and basically what happens is, well, they're kind of broken right now because they spawn where they shouldn't sometimes, but they are supposed to...
0: I was running against the Travelator.
2: Yeah, you...
0: Let's do that again.
3: Another tricky...
0: So you can actually be kind of musical with it. Watch.
2: Yes. Yeah. Oh my god.
0: We're gonna make him piss himself before the end of the show.
2: Oh god. Okay. So. The Travelator. Basically what happens is it's like a current. Think of it as like, you know, underwater current. It'll pull you in the direction of the level. So right. It'll pull you across the level so that you don't have to, so that when you're on items levels, you can go through it really fast and pick up all the items really fast.
0: Although I think I've found that sometimes actually running yourself is faster than the Travelator.
2: Well, yes, because you're running with the Travelator. You're running and it's moving you at the same time.
0: Right, but I'm just saying, you know, sometimes it's faster to actually do it that way.
2: Yeah, it's kind of like those at those big, huge airports, you know, the walking
0: yep.
2: ground, like the yep. auto-moving ground thing. I don't know what the technical name for those is.
3: Moving sidewalk?
0: Hey, yeah, look what I hear. Sidewalk. We're going to show you guys something else he's done.
2: I don't like that I had to do this, by the way, for the record.
0: I actually do because of my hearing.
2: That makes sense.
0: Now, I'm underwater. There we go.
2: Yeah, I removed the effect for now. Nice. Oh god, don't get hit by that.
0: See, there again, I'm actually able to hear where it's at a lot better because it's not mm-hmm. because my like I said, my hearing ain't as good as what it used to be. And it's just it's a lot
2: when
0: harder.
2: I bring that effect back, I'm probably gonna lessen it.
0: That or like we've told you in the beta list, do it as a toggle.
2: Yeah.
0: That way, those of us who need it this way can have it this way, but those of... Whoa, that was close.
3: Your health is fine.
0: Oh, looky what I hear. Is
3: Jeez,
0: that what...
3: Look at that. Jesus.
0: Look how fast you go through them.

0: Jump.
1: Nope. Jumping was a bad idea.
2: Think so.
1: Jumping doesn't work when that's
0: that quick.
2: When there's that many of them, too.
1: Right. Oh, and one thing to make you guys aware of, when you do die...
3: 100 HP, 200 total lives.
1: Yikes! All right, so let's quickly go fix our health.
3: If I move, health test. Health, set to edit 100.
1: Your health is always...
2: Oh, yeah, because it defaults to 100.
1: Right. Too bad you can't make it. You know, if you've cheated, it would set it to where it's supposed... You know, where you set it, if that makes sense.
2: It does. I could probably make that do.
1: Here we go.
3: Set to what? Edit 2 billion. Edit.
1: Whee! Whoa!
2: I would jump off the damn thing.
1: I would fly it off that thing.
2: Show them a new bug that I've just discovered. Go to the top of that ladder and jump off of it to the right.
1: Okay.
2: This bug is fun.
1: Beep.
2: Oh, it's not going to do it. You're not on a high enough level.
1: Oh, thanks a lot.
2: No, there's a bug with really high levels and falling off ladders.
1: What you need to do is put something in it to where someone can see how high a ladder is. Like, how many steps do you have to take?
2: Yeah.
3: If I move, set health.
1: Set health.
3: Set to what? Edit 10 billion. Edit.
2: It'd be really funny if it wrapped around.
1: Whoa!
2: Damn.
4: How much health do you have left?
3: 1,410,064,529 HP.
1: Whoa, it took... It took 9 billion points? Wait.
3: 1,410.
1: No, it took 8 billion.
2: Wait,
1: like, what? Holy shit.
2: Wait, what did?
1: That big jump off the ladder took over 8
2: no
1: billion health
2: way.
1: Points.
4: Dude, go back to the top of that ladder. Reset
1: dude,
4: it. Reset
1: dude,
4: it. Go back to the
1: no.
4: top of the ladder. Do it.
2: Yeah, I gotta see this. Go, go. I should not have done that. That's ridiculous.
1: All right, so.
3: 249. 1,000.
1: All right, so here's where I'm at.
3: 249. Mm-hmm.
4: Set your health.
3: 249. 1,000. 0.01.
1: So 1,000 is, you know, the height. Mm-hmm. So let's.
3: Cheats menu. If I move, set health test. Health. Set to what? Edit 1,410,064,529. Set to what? Edit 100 billion.
1: Oops.
3: Set to what? Edit 10 billion.
1: There we go.
3: Edit.
1: Right.
3: 1,410,065.
1: 1 billion whatever?
3: Land.
1: Wait. I think we did find its limit.
3: 1,410,065.
2: Oh, wow, yeah.
1: Okay.
2: I thought so.
1: Yeah, it actually does have a limit. Okay.
2: That's not a limit imposed by me, by the way.
1: Yeah, but listen to how fast I jump off that thing. Watch. It sounds like it farts.
2: I love that.
1: Whoa.
2: Jerry, do you have a death wish?
1: Apparently.

0: So now we're basically going through collecting rocks that fell earlier. Whoa!
1: 1,410,064,090.
0: Oh, I'm still fine.
2: Huh? I calculated right. We should be in that area with the eel. Now we are.
0: That eel has no chance to catch up with me. Watch this. I'm going to let him catch up. Eel. Sorry, motherfucker.
3: Bye, bitch.
0: Bye, bitch. Oh, shit.
3: Oh, shit.
4: Fuck.
2: Whoa.
0: Bitch!
3: Fuck.
0: Well, hell.
2: Okay.
0: God damn it. That's it.
2: You should have looked where you were so you could have moved yourself back.
3: You gotta fix your health.
0: Oh, that's right. Thank you.
1: Cheats menu. Did I move set health test? Health. Set the watch edit. 100. Set what? 1 billion.
0: I'll just set my health to 1 billion since we know it's 1.4 billion or some bullshit.
3: There I feel it'll take 2 billion. I don't remember. Whee!
2: I love just jumping off those.
0: Whoa!
2: Jesus. Wow!
0: Whoa! Run and jump! Jump! Jump! Oh, swim!
2: You're just gonna blow right by that eel. Oh, no, you're not.
0: The eel wasn't in that one.
3: It's not there.
2: Oh, yeah, you're right. That was.
3: Oh, fake.
2: That was frozen water. That was for a polar bear. These levels are insane at this level.
0: Whoa.
2: Whoa. Oh, there he is already.
0: Yep, there he is.
3: Bye.
2: He's just waiting for your ass.
0: Yeah, but look how fast I blew past him. All right.
2: It's not gonna make it past it.
0: Yeah, I did. All right, now.
2: Yeah, but you're not gonna make it past these.
0: Want to bet?
1: Cheat menu. 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
0: I should have looked where I'm at.
1: Electricity metis 20.
0: Okay, let's see.
1: 35, 60 points. 2024 880.
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0: Die.

0: Can you tell I've been practicing this?
1: Yeah. Lol.
0: That door just did. Yeah, it sounds like a creaky old rocking chair.
1: It does.
0: Do I have electric up here? No, but I do have.
2: 15 cell damage.
1: Wow.
2: 16 cells, 10 damage, 14 damage.
0: Ah, crap.
3: Just fall off it. Just fall off it.
0: Whoa! You were saying?
3: I mean, you survived, did you not?
0: Well, kind of.

0: You guys need to see an area of cannonball launchers at level 85. That is absolutely insane.
1: I don't see how you could play it, because, like I said, at level 75, it takes like half a second for the keyboard to...
0: You have to get lucky. If the level spawns in the right way, it will lag to hell, but if it spawns just the right way, it won't.
1: My character farted.
0: La, la, la, la, la. No, but in another game I have in beta, monkeys can fart.
2: Look at that door.
1: Whoa! Swim, motherfucker!
2: Oh, hi, bear. You can't kill the bear.
1: No, you can't.
0: You can, actually.
1: Oh?
0: What? Yeah, if you go to the specific menu and press a specific button, set their health to zero, they will die.
1: Oh, well, there's that. You could probably delete them, too, couldn't you? Just, you know.
0: Well, that's how you have to delete the enemies. You set their health to zero. I didn't add a destroy option for those. Oh,
1: shit. Ah, crap.
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1: I gotta...
3: 3799.
1: That should be enough.
0: Yeah. Menu.
3: Interactables menu. 1002, 850, magnet 1022, 850, magnet 1022, 850, magnet 1022, 850, magnet 1022, 850, magnet 1022, 850, magnet 1022, 850, magnet 1022, 850, magnet 1022, 850, magnet 1022, 850, 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
1: on it.
0: Because it wasn't currently running.
1: Ah, okay. Makes sense. Hey, I hear bubbles.
0: Bubbles!
1: Not that I really need it. Hey, keep going away from it, dude. Shit. Got it. Go away from him. Get up there and go away. Fuck you, eel. Oh, shit.
2: Eel. I kill the cannonballs because I'm an asshole.
1: Rock, well, so do I.
3: Cannonball, 1,999,997.
0: Hey.
3: Hey. Server, Lobby's Island, Asian laptop.
1: Yeah, she left.
0: She got bored.
2: No matter, she died.
4: No, it disconnected me and reconnected me.
1: Alrighty then.
2: Rude.
4: I don't know what happened.
1: Whoa.
2: Oh, shit.

0: 4549.
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0: Thank you!

0: playing this one single lever for almost a half hour.
1: Oh?
0: Yes. Oh, well, press T, you can find out.
2: 11 bell. 34 minutes, 14 seconds.
1: Oh, shit.
2: 14 bell.
1: All right, so once we finish this level, you guys will stop, just because, you know. We just kind of wanted to show you guys some of the...
2: 14 bell. 9 sword damage. 10 bell. 15 sword, 10 sword damage.
1: Some of the new shit in the game. Boy, I... Whoa.
3: Shit.
1: Screw you. There.
0: Whoa, that was cool.

0: Who is having the audacity to DM my face?
1: Uh-huh.
0: Oh, no.
2: You're not going to make it to that door.
1: No.
2: There's no way.
1: No.
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2: Destroy the door. And there you guys go.

0: I will tell you guys, when he releases this, don't go to level 200. I'm just going to tell you that right now.
1: It'll take it 10 minutes to get there.
0: And you can't move. Which really sucks if you think about it.
1: Yeah.
0: All right. So now that we've done that. Turn Jaws down. Trying to think of some, you know, some songs that we can, you know, play so that we can like show off the you know, better sound of the, now that, you know, Adam helped tweak it.

0: Title is C portable off.
1: Can you think of... Oh, I need to take that off the air. And take Jaws off the air. There we go. I need... Holy Jesus, 9:52 already. Wow. Let's do a quick check of the temperature. Let's just do that real quick. I think it's... Why am I not hearing the music?
2: Because I don't even think it's playing.
1: Yes, it was.
3: Nope. No music on the stream.
1: Yeah, I know. And I wasn't hearing it through my earphone either.
3: Huh.
1: See how press enter on the track?
4: Oh, there's...
1: There it goes.
4: 5, 6, 7, 8, 9, 10, 11, 12, 13, 14, 17, 18, 19, 20.
1: Okay.
3: Yeah, there you go.
1: All right. Where's a temperature note? There's one. Come on. All right, here's the current temperature.
5: It's 24 degrees.
1: There we go. So what can we play
2: that
1: would show this off? Murray Head, One Night in Bangkok, or Bink.
6: Did my team talk break? I didn't hear that temperature node talk.
1: No.
3: It only talked on the stream.
1: Yeah, yeah.
6: Oh. Okay.
1: Adam says, level 42, something about you. I don't know if I have that in my station owner favorites. I might have to go find it. I know I've got Lessons in Love in my station owner favorites. Station owner favorites, let's see. Okay, I don't have... All right, so... Hey, we'll just do Lessons in Love. That should work, shouldn't it, Adam? So let's go ahead and play a little bit of... let's see. Hang on. He says, I don't know that one, but rock it. All right, so let's go ahead. Here's level 42, Lessons in Love. Here on Phoenix Fire FM.

no, no, no. We are not doing that. 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We are not doing that. No. It skipped. Oh, you motherfucker. All right. All right. Ooh, it's down to 23, according to my Shari. All right, so here you guys go. This song is all Mason's fault that I picked it. He was saying, oh, can you hear the bass on that? I'm like, oh, you want some bass? You want bass? Well,

Track 6, Woofer Excursion Test. This track will test the woofer's ability to reproduce sub-bass frequencies without reaching the limits of its voice coil or suspension. In other words, to drop bottom without bottoming out. Be sure to disengage any equalizers, epicenters, or other bass enhancement devices, as they will not be necessary for this track.

0: This concludes the woofer excursion test. If your woofers have not seized up at this time, they are now qualified for the following tracks.
1: There you go.
2: Seized up at this time. They are now qualified for the following tracks.
1: All right. So there you guys go. Some bass tests for you.
3: Hold on.
1: You guys can test your speakers. All right. So there you guys go. Some bass tests for you. Oh, those highs do sound good. Wow.
4: They do.
1: Now I need to find
5: Adam,
1: a song
5: how
1: that
5: your speakers go.
1: I bet Adam's probably handled most of those notes, I would think.
3: I almost caused a feedback loop. Whoops.
1: Yeah, you almost did. I'm trying to think though.
3: Well, my mute key wasn't doing. For
6: my
3: some
6: beats
3: reason.
6: Went through the entire thing.
4: I'm not surprised the beats can. Happen.
3: I'm not surprised
4: the beats
3: either.
4: Don't play. I am not surprised at all. As long as they vibrated your head all the way through, you're good.
1: I'm trying to remember if my Pixel Buds actually could handle the, you know, the really, really low ones.
3: I wonder what my AirPods or my EarPods would do.
4: Oh, they would die. They would seize up in a hurry.
3: I don't, you know, I have my EQ, mine EQ'd to a point where they might not, actually.
4: That was fun.
1: Adam says his speakers, his monitors handled every note but the last one, the lowest one.
3: Damn.
4: Nice.
1: I'd love to play that track on the speakers I want to get, but can't. Yeah. Let's just say, Mason, it has a 12-inch sub, and the sub is like, and the sub alone is like 400 watts.
3: I didn't realize the Z623s had as much watts as they do.
1: Yeah, the Z623s are 200 watts RMS and 400 watts peak.
3: Well, shit, that's plenty for me
1: and
3: in
1: I
3: the
1: think,
3: house I live in.
1: I think the sub is 100 watts of the 200.
3: That would make sense. Damn, you mean those little satellites are another 100? That doesn't add up.
1: No. Because I don't really think those things are 50 a piece. They can't.
3: Yeah. No fucking way.
4: They're too tiny.
3: Oh, Shane, you have a Z623?
5: No, I've seen Gary's 623. But
1: yeah.
5: When I saw you last.
1: They're
3: not tiny, but they don't. When you put.
1: They really don't have a lot.
3: Through them, they.
1: Yeah. The satellite
3: kind of sound like phone speakers.
1: They're not very good. They're not very good.
3: The Klipsch ones are. I have a at home. I have a what is it? Klipsch Pro Media 2.1, and the sub is okay, but the satellites are what really blow me away about that system.
1: That's the brand that the speakers are that I'm talking about.
3: Ah,
1: yeah. I can't
3: Klipsch
1: remember.
3: Klipsch is good, but I like this better, I think, the Z623.
1: Well, if you get the Klipsch speakers that are about the same as the Logitech, yeah, from what I've heard, the Logitechs are better.
3: Yeah, because I think the Klipsch is 100 watts, and this is more than that.
1: Actually, I think they're close to 200.
3: Not from what I was reading.
1: For the ones that are 119, I think they are. They might be 160 or 180.
3: Oh, they might be now. The ones I have are definitely not, though. And I did test this, Jerry. You can plug a bunch of shit into the inputs on your speakers, and it doesn't care it. It's like a mixer. On the Klipsch, it's not the case. You plug a second thing in, and it'll switch.
1: Yeah, I could have told you that, dude, because I actually did it many years ago.
3: Oh, well, I asked you and you
1: said, I don't know. I once you guys had talked about it more, then I realized, I was like, oh, that's right. There's a jack on the satellite, and then there's RCA jacks on the back, plus the eighth inch, which the eighth inch is what I use. But I remember I plugged something into the satellite, and it did work at the same time as the computer.
3: Yep. I totally missed that the satellite had a second jack for some reason. I don't know what the hell I must not have looked at it very good.
1: Yeah. I never used the eighth inch and the RCAs at the same time, meaning the eighth inch on the sub, and the RCAs. But I did use the eighth inch and the eighth inch on the satellite, and they worked at the same time.
3: Yeah.
1: I
3: think the RCAs are meant more for like a TV, maybe.
1: Yeah.
3: Which, when I get my TV here, I'll have to test that, because that'll be a good use for that.
1: If your TV has a headphone jack.
3: It does.
1: Ours doesn't.
3: Mine has that. It has an ARC, whatever the audio version.
1: Oh, the HDMI.
3: HDMI ARC. And I don't remember if it has an RCA or not. I don't think so.
1: Most TVs nowadays don't.
3: I don't. Yeah, I don't think so. Also, my TV is slow as shit. I want a Samsung TV. Because the TV I have right now is a Fire TV Insignia. TV, which runs Fire OS 6. And it's terrible.
1: I know.
3: I hate it so much.
1: Yeah, but let me just tell you, the Samsung ain't much better. And it's because they don't put enough CPU. They don't put a powerful enough CPU in them. And they don't put enough RAM in them. And they don't put enough storage.
3: So what are you thinking that I should do then?
1: I mean, if you want a Fire device, what I would do is...
3: I don't care what it is, as long as it's accessible.
1: Well, I can tell you the Fire Cube is actually a lot more responsive than, say, the Insignia TV. Why? It has more RAM and more processing power and more storage.
3: And can you run that by itself, or do you need a TV?
1: Well, you need a TV.
3: Okay. Yeah, that's what I thought.
1: But you could hook it into the Insignia, and you could just tell you could switch to the HDMI port that you have the Cube hooked to, and then just, you have to go into settings, and I don't remember where it's at, but you can tell it to remember the last thing you had it that you were using, so that if you turn it off and if you turn it back on, it would automatically go to that HDMI port.
3: Do you know how long that would take? Do you realize? I don't think you realize how slow my TV actually is. I think there's something wrong with it.
1: Mason, we have an Insignia 32 inch. So, yes, I do know how slow it is. It's in Calvin's room.
3: It is so bad. Oh.
1: Yeah, note, I have not seen a TV that has enough RAM and that has enough processing power. I haven't.
3: My friend here has a Samsung TV, and the brief little bit I used it seemed like it was okay.
1: Yeah,
3: it's better than the Insignia.
1: Yes, it is, but not by much.
3: Any improvement at this rate would be better.
1: Well, yeah, there is that.
3: I mean, when shit's this slow, you know what it feels like? It feels like we're back in 2010 and I'm using that freaking crappy ass Asus netbook I used to have, the Acer netbook I used to have back then.
1: Hey, I remember those netbooks. Yeah, they were kind of
3: cool
1: slow,
3: for their time.
1: But they were cool for their time, but they were kind of slow.
3: Yeah, because, and it goes back to that same whole thing. They don't have enough RAM and enough processing power. They're trying to run Windows 7 on those things.
1: Yeah, I know. If they'd have put XP on them, they'd have been fine.
3: They could run XP. I don't know why they were coming with 7. They have drivers for XP and all that just fine. So I think that, you know, 10, 11, 12-year-old me, if I had known that I could run XP on it and known how to do it, I would have been so much better off.
1: But Rick says he has a newer Insignia 42-inch Fire TV, and he said it actually is a bit faster responsiveness than the older ones.
3: That's good to know. Rick, do you know which version of Fire OS that runs? 7, 8? I don't know if they're up to 8 yet.
1: I don't even know what they're up to.
3: I should go Google that really fast. Hold on. Because I think Fire OS 6 runs on Android like 5 for some stupid ass reason.
4: OS, Fire OS 8.
3: That's what I thought. I wonder what that runs.
4: Fire OS 8. Based on Android 10.
3: What?
4: API level 29. And Android 11 API level 30.
1: Wait, how are you... How?
4: Sure. Hey, I
3: think I'm on the same page you are, Shane.
4: Fire OS overview from Amazon TV?
3: Yes.
4: Yeah, that page.
1: We've got...
3: Oh, okay, so Fire OS isn't as bad as I thought. It's running on Android 7.1, but still, that's not great.
1: That's ancient.
3: Yeah. But it's not 6, so...
1: I don't know. I've got the second gen of the Fire Cube. There's actually a Fire Cube third gen that has cloth on it. That one's newer than mine, and it's, from what I understand, even slightly faster than the one I have.
3: Don't those Fire TVs have speakers built into them?
1: The Cubes? Yes.
3: Yeah, I thought so.
1: If you just used it, like, to ask Alexa stuff, it doesn't, go through your TV. Now, once you turn your TV on, it does. Or if you ask it to play music.
3: So you can use it as an actual Alexa device.
1: Yes, you can.
3: Okay, that's cool.
4: Fire OS 8 is based on Android 10.
3: I see an item in that list above that I don't understand.
1: From what I understand, they're getting rid of Android. They're getting rid of the Android App Store, whatever. I don't know if that's going to be in the newer devices that come out, or if they're going to do that as an update to all the devices that are out now.
3: Well, what are they going to do then? How the hell are you going to get apps for it?
1: Because they're going to eventually switch to their own system, and it won't be Android anymore.
3: What?
4: ALSP, which is Android Open Source Project, is based on Android 14.
3: Yeah, I saw that, but what runs that? What? I wonder what devices run that.
4: I have no clue.
1: He says his TV is running Fire OS 7.685.
3: Ah, okay.
1: So he's not.
3: So that would be Android.
1: He doesn't have the OS 8 yet.
3: Yeah.
4: Yeah, Android 9.
3: And I don't think you're going to get it because whatever major version your TV comes with is what you're going to have.
4: You're going to be stuck with.
1: Sadly, I don't know how much storage and or RAM is in, you know, the Samsung TV I have, because you can't see that information.
3: Lame. I think the makers of Jishuo should make an Android TV screen reader.
1: You could put it on the Google Chromecast with TV, but you can't put it on the new one, which is the Google TV streamer. It will not work. A few of us have already tried.
3: Nice.
4: Productive.
3: Oh. You know what I think they're going to do, Jerry, actually?
1: What's that?
3: I think they're going to, for the newer Fire TVs, they're going to scrap their Fire OS and just put stock Android on it. At least that's what I read from a rumor here.

0: I would love to get my hands on the speakers. I'll tell you what, I'd give my Pixel 8 for one of those for those speakers.
1: That's crazy.
0: Hey, it'd be worth it.
1: I'm reading mixed things here. Some people are saying they're gonna put stock Android 14 on it. Some are saying that they're gonna develop their own OS.
0: They're developing their own OS from what I've seen. From what I have seen, they're developing their own OS.
1: Yeah.
0: So that's why they're getting rid of Android, the Android store thingy. Because they're going to have their own shit.
1: Well.
0: I wonder how accessible that's going to be.
1: I was just going to say, what happens to VoiceView at that point?
0: That's what I'm wondering.
1: Not that VoiceView is that great anyway, but...
2: I was going to say, not that it's that great anyway.
0: No, well, TalkBack... I'm sorry, TalkBack on TV devices is rather crappy. Just saying.
1: Is it really?
0: Yes. Yes, it truly is. Oh, God. Hang on a minute. I'm going to show you how crappy this is. Give me just a
1: minute. Because VoiceOver on the Apple TV is pretty good.
0: Say what you want about Apple, but that's something they actually got right.
2: Yeah, they got it right.
1: Yeah.
2: They fucking did. They did it right.
1: And it's fast as fuck. Even older Apple TVs by this point.
0: All right, hang on, you guys. I'm going to show you guys how bad this is. Let's see. All right, where did I do that? Come on.
1: I want to zoom H2 Essential.
0: Oh, I love the Zoom H2. Oh, I love it. I love it better than my Zoom H1, in all honesty. My Zoom H1 Essential.
1: I don't have an H1 Essential.
0: All right, give me a moment here.
1: Hi, two Jerrys.
3: Let's look at the device now. I'm going to play Switch the Brick.
1: Wait. I'm guessing you recorded Switch this one brick. With your H1.
0: You know, I don't know. I don't remember.
3: Load whatever app you wanted. I believe in. There we go.
4: That's smart.
3: Beeps and stuff, and it had chimes, and I have not. Please.
4: Five series HDMI.
3: All right, good enough, I guess.
1: Samsung.
3: All right, so we are at the language screen at the moment. Once I pressed, because we...
4: Loading system update. System update.
0: Yep, system update.
3: Shut up. For the device, I don't need to hear you, but... I don't know. There's...
4: Using speech services by Google.
3: See, now
4: press
3: this...
4: select to activate.
3: Would you shut up? This is where I wish Google was like, would get on the ball and get like Samsung, where they have some sort of app. Because like to set up a TV we recently got, one of the things I was able to do is use SmartThings to
1: do the
3: stuff on my phone and not on a remote. And it would be nice if Google had something very similar.
0: Watch how bad
1: Apple
0: typing
1: has
0: is.
1: TV remote.
0: Watch how bad the typing
3: I now
0: is
3: have
0: up
3: to
0: here.
3: Type, and typing my password is going to be a real right royal pain in the butt.
4: W. Whiskey.
3: Let's see.
4: In keyboard row. S. Sierra. D. F. G. H.
3: And I can tell you right now, I don't know
4: press
3: if it's...
4: select to activate.
3: I don't know if it's because I haven't really set this thing up yet. It's not that much more responsive.
1: I noticed that.
4: J. Juliet.
1: Oh my god.
4: J. F. S. A. Alpha. A. H. Hotel.
1: What?
4: B. N.
2: That is ridiculous.
4: Mike.
1: I can hear when you press the buttons versus when it responds.
4: K. Kilo. I. India. I.
1: I was about to say this is just like the Apple TV, but it is not. It is way slower.
0: Yeah. This is a Google device. This is the device that just came out in October.
1: Really?
4: F. D. D. D. Echo. E. R.
2: It set echo and set it off.
4: R. R.
1: Wait, it did?
4: T. Y.
2: It did.
1: I missed that.
0: Look at how slow it is trying to type.
3: Yawn, yawn, snore.
0: All right, let me get up to...
4: The policy describes how Google handles information generated as you use Google services. This device may also automatically map purchases and YouTube activity. 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
3: Let me know when you're done, because we don't need that.
4: Terms of service. Accept. Row 1. Press...
0: Look at how long it took it. Listen to that again.
1: I see it.
0: Listen real carefully after it says, you know, accept button. You'll hear me push the button on the remote. And look at how long it takes to do this. Listen real carefully, everybody.
4: Accept. Row 1. Press. Additional legal terms being clicked.
2: Jesus.
0: That's terrible.
2: That's terrifying.
0: That's just disgusting.
2: I can't even deal with that right now.
0: Now I want to give you guys a comparison. Hang on. Let's see. Where's that at?
1: And I was considering buying one of these. Not anymore.
0: Yeah. All right. So here's the Chromecast with Google TV, the one that was that's a lot older. Let me see if I can get a date here. Looks like October 5th, 2022 is what it looks like. So let's...
3: Hello, everyone.
0: Let me get into this here.
3: Okay. So there I'm going to do...
0: Skip, skip, skip.
3: Echo the remote. Let me disconnect.
0: Skip, skip, skip.
3: Voice is what it is. I was a pronouncer. I mean, I suppose I could...
0: Skip, skip, skip.
4: Okay. IR service. Sign in.
3: Good here.
4: Yet. Error. Invalid entry.
1: Hello.
4: Invalid input. Invalid entry.
2: Hello.
3: What's
5: going on?
2: Oh, good. You. R. Good. Hey. R. One.
0: Now listen. R1. Now listen to this, you guys. Listen to this, you guys. Here's me typing on the, you know, the Google Chromecast with TV, or the Chromecast with Google TV, from, you know, 2022.
4: Q. J. H. D. S. A.
1: Oh, that's better.
4: Add. A. S. A. Error. Invalid. S. D. F. G. H. J. Yeah.
1: Oh, that's much better.
0: Yeah. See, and that one had less RAM and a slower processor than the newer one does.
1: Different version of Android, I bet, though.
0: Yes. I think it's like Android 10 or 11.
1: That's why.
0: And the newer Google, the newer device that just came out last year is Android 14, if I'm not mistaken.
1: That's why.
0: But that's just... neither one of those are acceptable. When you compare it to Apple, neither one of those is acceptable.
1: Yeah, considering on Apple, you can even hold in the arrow key to zoom across it.
0: I mean, Amazon devices, none of them are up to even an Apple standard.
1: No. I haven't tried a recent Apple TV. Like, mine's from 2021 or something like that.
0: I think mine's 2022. They're coming out.
1: That thing.
0: The remote?
1: The 2021 thing is still fast.
0: The remote on that thing, on the new one that I have... Like, you can either use the arrow keys or you can kind of swipe in the middle.
1: Yeah.
0: On the OK button.
1: Yep.
0: And that kind of threw me because I didn't know that.
1: Yeah. Now, for some of the things with VoiceOver, you actually need to use the touch. Like, if you want to do rotor, you have to use the touch.
0: Well, yeah. But I'm just saying, I didn't know that you could do that.
1: I think that's cool that you can do that, but it's a little interesting if you're not used to it.
5: Wait, so what all can you do with the remote with VoiceOver? Because I don't own Apple TV, so I don't know what
1: that's
5: like.
1: So you can explore. You can put it in a mode where you can explore by flicking left and right, and you can explore the screen like an iOS device.
5: Yep.
1: You can use the rotor. You know, you have like characters, words. There's a couple of things in there. You can.
0: The speed is in there too.
1: Yeah. I don't know if you can toggle speech or not with the three-finger double tap. I never tried it. I don't think. Huh.
5: Interesting.
1: You can't do really like a terrible amount with it, but it is definitely a necessary thing. Because that's how you toggle modes.
5: Interesting.
1: And trust me, in some apps, you definitely need one mode versus the other one. Because there's the regular mode where you just navigate it like the TV.
5: Yep.
1: And then there's the other mode where you get to explore the screen.
5: And you can put like apps on it, like other apps on it, right?
1: I had YouTube TV on mine. The problem with YouTube TV, though, that I had was that whenever I would play something on YouTube TV, VoiceOver would kill itself.
5: Oh, that's a problem.
1: Like, I wouldn't have speech.
5: Ooh.
1: And I think it has something to do with it being in 5.1.
0: Oh, and guess what I saw that I also want? There's a phone coming out this year. I think it was at CSUN or something like that. I can't remember who makes it. 33,000 milliamp battery.
5: Dang.
1: It probably weighs a ton.
0: 1.3 pounds, so yes.
2: Dude, but weights with that phone.
0: Yeah, but I'm going to tell you what. I'm going to tell you what. 33,000 milliamp battery. I'll take it.
1: The fuck out of here.
2: That's a fucking battery.
5: What the heck OS does that even run anyway?
0: Android 14. Kind of phone
5: was it? Interesting.
1: No, it runs iOS.
5: Yeah. <no.
2: laughs> You win.
5: We'll never see the day of that.
0: No. You know, for all of Apple, they, to my knowledge, unless one of the iPhone 16s has it, no Apple phone has a battery bigger than 4,000 milliamp. Matter of fact, I think all of them are in the 3,000 range. You know, 3,000 something. Right.
1: That's why they all suck.
0: None of them. And Android, Pixels and Samsung, they've all been using 5,000 milliamp batteries for, God, at least the past, 4 or 5 years?
1: Well, my Samsung has a 4700 something. Not quite 5,000, but pretty close.
2: Yeah, I forget what the Pixel 9 Pro XL has. I think it's a... I don't remember what the fuck the Pixel has.
0: My 9 Pro XL has a 5,000.
2: Yeah, that would make sense, because you're going to have the same phone.
0: And I think the S24 Ultra is a 5,000 as well.
5: Dang.
1: Damn. I'm boycotting Samsung. After their stunt they pulled where, you know, you can't put... talk back on it with HidBrail. No.
0: Now hang on. No. You cannot blame Samsung for that. That is not Samsung's fault. That is Google's fault, because what they did was they require not only TalkBack 15.2, but they require you have to have Android 15.
1: Yes, so, because there's probably device drivers in Android 15 that are necessary
0: for it to work. Right, but my guess, and this is just a guess, my guess is when Android 15 comes out for our Samsung devices, which is the One UI 7.
1: It never fucking will.
0: It might. You don't know that. It'll come out.
1: It should have, by all intents and purposes, it should have been out by now.
0: I think they ran into bugs or something. I don't know.
1: That's why you just fucking run stock Android instead of trying to build your own fucking UI on top of it, dumbasses.
5: Yeah, and sometimes you can't even flash your own custom ROMs, which is kind of sad, but...
1: Well, you can flash your own custom ROM if you want to basically get boycotted by Samsung.
0: Actually, no. The newer Samsung things, I don't think they are flashable. You know, like the S23 and S24, I could be wrong. But from what I've seen, you can't.
1: You can, but what will happen is some fuse inside the actual device will be tripped, and it can't be untripped.
5: Ooh.
0: Yeah, see, back during the S5 series, it had a trip counter, but you could reset the trip counter. I know, because I did it. And I took
1: the trip counter, and it's non-resettable.
0: Yeah. Oh, how's this for interesting, Mason? With One UI 7, we already did find out one thing. John did. One UI 7, if you uninstall Samsung's TalkBack, you can't put it back. Unless you do a factory reset. That's the only way to get Samsung's TalkBack back.
5: Ooh.
2: That's nice. Cute.
1: Not that I would ever put it back, but...
2: Well, I mean...
0: You know, Samsung's TalkBack, in all... And I'm going to defend them on this. They are not that far behind.
1: They used to be.
0: Used to be, yes. But here lately, no, they're not that far behind.
1: Well... My version of Samsung TalkBack I can get from the Galaxy store is 13.5, so do with that what you will.
0: Yeah, well, that's just because your phone is kind of, you know...
1: It's not. It's an S23 Plus. That is not that old. That is 2 years old.
0: Yes, but their numbering scheme does not work the same as actual Google's numbering scheme. 15 point... What?
1: Confusing.
0: I know. But that's how it works.
2: Makes no sense.
0: Yeah, it makes no sense, but it is what it is.
1: I just want to sell this and get a Pixel and be done with it.
0: Yeah, but here's the thing. There are things you can do on a Samsung that you have to find weird workarounds to do on a Pixel.
5: Like what?
1: Yeah, like some of the, like Sound Assistant.
0: Yep.
1: That shit's pretty fucking cool.
0: However, Pixel has things that Samsung doesn't, like the guided view on the camera.
1: Yeah, I love the guided view thing. I remember you showed me that and it kind of blew my mind.
0: Yeah, that's actually pretty cool as fuck.
5: What's the Sound Assistant thing do? How does that work?
1: You can make it so that you can, if you're playing music and you have your screen locked, you can hold down the volume buttons to go previous and next track. That's one of the things it can do.
0: You can do that on a Pixel, but you have to download a third-party app. I have one called, I think it's called Volume Me or something like that.
1: I've heard of that.
0: It can kind of do the same thing.
1: Or just get G Suo.
0: Yeah, if you feel like learning how to program it, yeah.
1: No, you don't have to program it. On mine, I have it set up so that, like, what is it? Four finger swipes will go previous and next track, seek back and forth.
0: Yeah, G Suo, in other words, CSR. I like it, but I don't like the licensing scheme. I don't like the fact it's not on the Play Store.
1: Yeah.
0: You know, you have to jump through hoops to make it work.
2: Jump through hoops if you ever switch phones.
0: Yep.
1: Oh, Jesus, yeah.
0: Well, yeah, because you have to go through the whole licensing thing where you email the developer and it's, oh my God.
1: Yeah, pain in the ass.
2: Ridiculous.
0: That it definitely is. It's completely ridiculous.
2: All you gotta do is a fucking mole speak.
0: I will say, though.
1: Talks.
0: You know, Apple.
2: Yeah, that too.
0: Apple, Apple has their own issues.
2: They do.
0: I mean, you don't.
1: Yeah, like the issue where sometimes when I open an app, I just get stuck in the status bar and have to fucking bail out of it.
5: That issue is annoying, dude. You have to like restart VO, and sometimes that doesn't even fix it.
0: Their eloquence, in my opinion, sounds like shit. I don't like it.
1: It sounds like eloquence to me.
0: Nope. There is some different sound quality to it. Trust me, because
2: it's missing some highs.
0: Well, that, and I think it's not as loud as say Alex.
2: No, it's not.
1: Yeah, especially if you.
0: It's really quiet.
1: Are on an Apple Watch.
5: Oh, it's terrible on the Apple Watch. Yeah, it's like crank your volume to like.
1: I have to do this really janky procedure to get eloquence at an acceptable volume on my watch.
0: Well, and see, here's another thing I don't like about Apple, and Android has had this for years, where you've got your accessibility channel, your media channel, your notification channel, your alarm channel, your system sounds channel. You have all these different channels, so your different shit can be at different volume levels.
1: I love that about Android.
0: Apple?
1: Yep, it's they have like two. One volume control.
0: No, nope, they only have one.
1: Two.
0: They have one.
5: Oh, I thought VoiceOver was a different volume.
0: No.
1: Nope.
2: You can set VoiceOver with the fucking firmware, but...
5: Yeah.
1: And now they have the audio ducking thing, so... But then you can only change the volume of your speech versus what you're playing.
5: Yeah.
0: Yeah, it doesn't have actual audio channels. And I'm sorry.
1: And there used to be this thing. I don't know if it's still a thing, but in some of the earlier builds of 18, whenever you get a phone call and you had your audio ducking volume set to like a high value, you wouldn't hear your ringtone because it wouldn't be very loud.
2: Oh, that's productive.
0: Yeah. Well, that's Apple for you. You know, so many people are Apple.
1: I'm not for or against either of them.
0: Well, exactly. I think they
5: both have their pros and cons.
0: I'm not a fanboy of either one. I'm an equal opportunity hater, or not hater, but
1: yeah.
0: You know, I'll flame
1: Let's
0: both
1: just
0: of
1: use
0: them.
1: Use Windows as a phone OS and be done with it.
5: That would be interesting. I mean,
0: they actually did. That failed hardcore when they did that.
2: Yeah, that did. It did. It fell over and died.
0: I mean, it was an interesting concept, and I think had they kept working with it, they could have made it actually work and be a decent, viable competition. But yeah, it flopped hardcore.
5: Yeah.
1: No, just run the whole desktop OS on the phone, because you know Windows on ARM is a thing.
5: Dude, Windows on ARM is actually pretty good for what it is. It's crazy how far like. Like, right now, I'm on an ARM laptop, and everything works, pretty much.
1: I want this one. Is,
5: dude, they're so cool.
2: The nerd in me goes, get a Pi 5, run Windows ARM on it.
5: No, I don't think you're doing that. You can, with Warp.
1: That's like fucking running Windows on a MacBook. Not gonna happen.
5: You actually can with Warp. There's an actual project that lets you do it, but it's kind of slow.
1: Yeah.
5: Especially if you do it on an SD card.
1: You can't run Windows off an SD card.
5: I've done it before. It works.
1: That's bad.
5: I know.
1: Don't do it.
5: Very slow. Never recommend.
1: I guess now that the Pis have more RAM and stuff now, it would be...
5: That, and also you can get like cases that support like SSDs or stuff like that, so you can run Windows off of those, and it might actually be pretty decent. But
0: yeah, I was talking to someone who's seen one of those, a case that has the, you know, I think it's an MME. Is it an NVMe? Not an SSD, but an NVMe. I think
5: it's called NVMe, the Desk Pi 2, or that's one of them. One of them is the Desk Pi 2 that lets you put in SSDs. Yeah, NVMe is SSD.
1: Run Android on a Pi.
5: Ooh, I don't think that's possible. Maybe it is. I don't know.
1: I'm sure it is.
0: I don't see why you couldn't.
1: Open source Android.
0: Exactly. Well, an Android is kind of Linux based, isn't it?
1: That'd be cool if you could turn a Pi into an Android TV device.
5: That'd be interesting.
0: Oh, no, I'd be down for that.
1: Me too. That would be pretty fucking cool.
0: You know, get a Pi that has like 8 gig of RAM.
1: Mm-hmm. It'll be set.
2: Yep.
1: Put however big of an SD card in it you want.
2: I just upgraded my Pi from the version 6. Pi holder.
5: And also, ARM has really, really, really good battery life as well. That's another like plus.
0: Sorry you were so rudely cut off there, Shane. Try that again.
2: I said I was upgraded. I just upgraded Pi-hole from version 5 to version 6. And now I get to do the all the things and upgrade all the things.
0: The only Pi I have is the one running my Shari that I swear to God I think that thing is a 1 gig.
2: It is a 1 gig. We proved it.
0: 1 gig of RAM.
2: We proved it.
0: Which, okay, for what it's running, you know, whatever, but yeah. When I do build the full duplex Shari, you know, I'm gonna get a better Pi for that one. I'm definitely going to get a better Pi for that one. Of course, by the time I get it, Pi 5s will probably be cheaper than what they are right now.
1: Just me, but I think the BT speak should have waited for the Pi 5 to come out.
5: Yeah, definitely.
0: Shane, you might want to turn yourself... You might want to... Hang on, let me... Because on my end, you're kind of quiet. Let me... Let me fix you. Hang on.
1: Headset mic.
0: Hang on.
2: Weird. Oh, I am quiet. Even to myself, I...
0: Think. Yeah, but you don't... But that sounds like such crap. You don't want to turn your mic up.
6: I thought it was just me, but he does sound very quiet.
2: Weird, dude. Let me make sure Windows didn't eat itself. Windows likes to do stupid shit. Let me see.
0: Now, I know John is kind of loud compared to the rest of you.
5: Oh, here, I can fix that. Hold on.
0: You don't have to turn it down by much.
1: I think so.
0: He didn't. Right,
2: FYI, I know why mine is quiet.
0: Okay.
2: There. I just adjusted the level because it was...
1: Oh, there we go.
2: All the way down at 44%.
5: Oh my gosh.
0: Mine's at 70.
1: Can you zoom?
2: Set that to Windows. There we go.
0: Mine's at 70, but I'm also using a mixer and shit.
2: Zoom shouldn't have done that, but I wonder if it was because I was flipping around headsets last night because someone wanted a sample recording from the HS80 Max.
1: That thing's microphone is...
5: Isn't that the one with the noise reduction stuff applied to it?
2: The HS80 Pro has a great microphone. When they brought out the HS80 Max, they did something squirrely to the microphone in that thing, and it's got some nasty little artifacts, and the highs are way too high, if you get me.
5: There's an HS80 Pro?
1: My issue is the noise gun reduction.
2: Oh, yeah, no, that's what I hate about the HS80 Max. The HS80 Max's noise reduction is garbage.
1: It doesn't need it.
2: No, it doesn't. And I said, because Daryl, you may have seen Jerry, or you guys may have seen me talking to Daryl. He's like, well, I'm going to get the Max. I said, no, you're not. No, you're not. If you want a decent microphone in a wireless headset and you're hell-bent on Corsair, go with the HS80 Pro. Do not go Max. The only reason I went Max when I replaced my Pro was because I had no Pros in stock. And at the time, I didn't have the JBLs.
1: Yeah, but also Corsair headsets sound like shit. The speakers. Ugh. You have to EQ the hell out of them.
2: Yeah, the drivers on them aren't the best.
0: No, but their microphones, I hate to say it,
1: tune terribly.
0: The microphones, though, are hella good compared to

0: it's an older one, and you know, I'm honestly considering making the JVL my, you know, leaving it in its travel case and just sticking it in my backpack and just that being my travel headset.
1: Whatever and you're on right now, that should be your travel, because it's just not good.
0: Oh, this is the JBL JBL Quantumate 10.
1: Yeah, well,
0: and it has
1: no.
0: Yeah, it's the JBL Quantumate 10. It's got great input, but it's got great output in the headset department. But it's like trash.
1: Yeah, the microphone is shit.
0: I mean, I could go back to the Max and use the Max.
1: Max would be better than what you're using right now. Even with its artifacting, it would still be better than what you're using right now.
0: Yeah, I need to uninstall IQ5 and reinstall IQ4 because IQ5 broke. I need to actually downgrade to IQ4 and then have someone come in and wallop my...
1: Adam writing in. Adam says that the HS80 Pro headset speaker driver sounds like a narrow ass one lane muddy road.
2: Oh. Yes. Yes.
0: I mean, he's not wrong.
1: No, he's not.
0: He's not wrong at all. and that's from someone who, you know, who isn't really an audiophile, but I even notice it. I'm like, God, this thing sucks.
2: Now, I did use Equalizer APO to make my HS80 Max sound better by quite a bit, actually, but
3: I still feel like if you apply too much bass, it'll like start like compressing if you're not careful.
2: Yeah, but that's why you gotta know how to work around that. You have to set your gain, your entire, what is that variable called?
3: I don't know how you just know equalizer values like that. I don't have those memorized.
2: Preamp. That's why you set your preamp to a low value.
3: Mm.
2: That's why you set your preamp to like minus.
1: John, I don't know what you're using for a microphone, but I don't know what it's rubbing up against, but we hear it every once in a while.
3: That's Mason.
1: No.
3: That's not me.
1: No, dude, I've been doing this shit for 20 years. I've learned how to listen to who is who. And no, it's you.
3: Is it?
1: Yes. Trust me. It almost sounds like those Apple earbuds when you bump the microphone.
2: That's definitely me.
3: Yeah, that's Mason. Yeah.
2: See?
3: Yeah, see, listen. That's not me.
1: Okay. Okay, okay.
3: Yeah, that's Mason.
1: How come it wasn't doing it earlier, before he was in here?
2: I don't know. Just got lucky, I guess.
1: I guess, but yeah. It wasn't doing it when he wasn't here.
2: It was, you just didn't notice.
1: It's like, okay, dude, what are you rubbing up against? It's annoying.
2: Probably my shirt.
4: Let me move it.
1: You know, at the end of the day, I'm not going to complain and be like, oh, you can't come in here on my show, because, you know, you use what you got. But, you know, since we're discussing microphones and shit, yeah, I'll say something. God, that sucks.
3: Yeah, I'm using...
2: It could be Shane's.
1: Yeah, Shane just needs a new headset. It
0: could be this trash.
1: Shane just needs a new headset, period.
0: I just need to switch back over to the Max.
1: You need to do something, that's for sure.
0: Why is it not letting me run the setup file?
1: Because it doesn't like you.
2: Because you're not... It doesn't like you, and I don't like you, and Jerry doesn't like you, and...
1: Mason, that's kind of harsh.
0: Okay, fine, bye.
2: Bye, bitch. Now I'm just holding the damn microphone.
3: Yeah, I'm actually using a wireless mic system at the moment. It's like it's one of the Hollylands. So that's what I'm using for my mic at the moment.
2: I need one of those.
1: I still say my Zoom H2 Essential, because it's kind of weird. It feels weird. It feels like you're holding like a wireless condenser mic kind of thing, because it's kind of rectangly, even where the microphone

0: guitar on the very top, you know, like on the H1 Essential, you know how on the top you have that XY microphone thingy? Not on this one. On the very top is where your buttons are for record, 120 degrees, 90 degrees, and mono. The microphones are kind of behind a grill on the front, sides, and back. Of course, I've got a nice furry windscreen. I got the kit with mine. They actually sell this thing. You can get the kit and the recorder on zsounds.com. And I'm paying a grand total. I think I'm paying like 41 and change for the kit and for the Zoom H2 Essential.
1: What?
0: Yep. Like 41 and change.
1: I thought the Zoom H1 was like 90 to 100.
0: This is a Zoom H2, which is like 100. What is that one? 179, I think. Is it 179 or 169? I don't remember which. And then the kit is like $50.
1: Jeez.
0: Yeah, and the only good thing for the kit, I mean, okay, it comes with a case, and the case ain't too bad. But the only reason I even got it was that's the only way I could get the furry windscreen that's specifically designed for the H2 Essential.
1: That's kind of...
0: It sucks, but what can you do?
1: Yeah.
2: You can just use it without a windscreen.
0: No. No, not going to happen. Not going to happen.
2: What, you don't want to use a Zoom product without a windscreen?
0: No. Dude, you should know better. Just saying.
2: I know, I'm being sarcastic.
0: Oh, I know.
2: So where's my H2 then, Jerry?
0: Although, I'll tell you what, dude. You get me the speakers I want, I will gladly get you an H2.
2: Wonder how that would work.
0: What?
3: What's up, guys?
0: The sky.
1: Oh, there you go.
2: Hi.
4: Get him a Christmas present.
3: Yeah, the definite. Hang on, I gotta turn off.
2: That is definitely better.
0: It's better, but I see what Shane means, though, about the highs.
3: I'm trying to figure out.
2: Now,
3: why this thing?
2: Oh. And Asia has no highs for some reason.
3: No, she's using internals.
4: Yeah.
2: I've never seen internals do that before. That's broken.
0: What, that hissing?
4: What's my
0: what
4: phone vibrating next to the computer?
2: No, not that. Just your quality is really strange.
4: This is a new computer. I just got it, an HP. I unmuted myself specifically because I thought you guys could hear the plane, but I guess not. It was flying pretty low.
0: No, but it's got some hissy thingy in the background.
3: It used to do worse because...
0: Ooh, those highs. Oh,
5: ow. Wow.
3: Yeah, these highs are horrifying.
0: Whoof.
3: Wow. The IQ software was running, and it ran like 7 times.
0: Ooh, how pretty.
3: There we go.
0: Except for not. Yep.
3: Yeah, the highest on...
2: the IQ software because it sucks.
3: It definitely sucks. It definitely sucks.
1: I feel like SteelSeries is pretty good.
2: It is.
1: Software was.
2: It's a web app.
3: I know.
2: Designed by Matt Campbell.
4: You guys can throw my headset in the garbage if you want to. It's a Voyager 5200.
0: I don't know.
4: And that's why Shane decided not to set up input with this.
3: Yeah, I set up input with it once, heard it once, and went, nope.
0: Yeah, but I'd like to know why. I would like to know why her internal microphones have that hissy noise to them.
3: I'm not sure. It had a bunch of noise cancellation and other nonsense on. I turned them off before. It sounded like she was underwater in a box.
1: Oh.
2: She still sounds like she's in a box.
0: At least she's not underwater, though.
2: Oh, we can fix that. Here, let's load up Side Party.
3: Wait. Yeah, the definite difference in the drivers on this headset is horrifying.
2: I think Corsair just shouldn't be designing gaming headsets.
3: No,
4: if you guys want to play with my computer, I have room access.
3: Oh, well, I just found out that my thing wasn't even set. I was pushing on the microphone, and it was like switching profiles. Now, there we go. Now it's, if you have it on flat, it sounds like ew.
2: It just sounds like my. You anyway.
3: And there's one profile, it's bassy as balls. And I was like, nope.
2: But yeah, I never come across one that was bassy as balls.
3: If you keep pushing, well, I was pushing in the. I'm getting the max. And if you're pushing in on the, and I don't know if it's because
2: I'm running
3: 2.5. Oh, weird. Yeah, sometimes it works and it does, but it's working now. But
2: that whole headset is super finicky.
3: This whole headset, I don't know. I don't like the way it rot, and I don't know.
0: I wouldn't broadcast.
3: Rise on my head.
0: Oof.
2: Oh,
3: oh no, yeah. No. This one I would not broadcast with.
0: The one I had the HS80 Pro.
3: Well, yeah, the HS80 Pro, like I said, they didn't have any in stock when I had a warranty to replace the Pros.
1: There's really a Pro. I only thought there was an HS80 and there's a Max.
3: Yeah, no, It's called there's the HS80, which is really old, not supported anymore. The HS80 Pro, which is the wireless version. The HS80 is the wired version. The HS80 Pro is the... Yeah, what? It's dumb. The HS80 Pro is the wireless...
1: HS80.
3: And then the Max is this, the one I'm on now.
2: I think that's the newest one.
3: Yeah, the Max is the newest model.
0: Yeah, but they got way too much highs on that thing. Oh my god.
2: Shall we boost him even further, Shane?
3: No, I don't think we should do that.
0: Let's don't and say we did.
2: Or let's don't and say we didn't.
1: So I just looked it up. It just says HS80 RGB wireless.
3: Yeah, that's what they call it. That's what most places call it because the... Yeah. That's what most places call it now. But when it first came out, it was called the HS80 Pro.
1: Oh, interesting. But now,
2: that's why I'm confused.
3: Yeah, and now people have started they're no longer calling it the Pro because they're just not. And I just don't like this microphone.
2: So
3: I guess it's better than the other one, but still.
0: Well, better.
2: So where's the HS80 Pro Max?
1: That's a.
3: The HS80 Max is one, it has Bluetooth built into it. I think what happened was when they did the HS80 Max, instead of keeping the same microphone and hardware and just adding Bluetooth to it, they redid the entire microphone array.
2: And the damn thing might as well not even have Bluetooth because you can't use it at the same time as the wireless connection.
3: Hence,
2: with most other headsets that exist, you can.
3: Hence why I switched. That's why I was using the JBL because I have, you know, it had Bluetooth and I could have them both. But yeah, this microphone has some nasty highs and I just don't like it.
0: I don't know if I want to go back and listen to this archive. Oof.
2: Yes, you do.
3: Oh god, I don't even know.
2: Can you imagine how it sounds on stream?
0: Hold on. Yeah, because remember, Adam fixed the highs.
3: That was going to be terrible.
0: Oh, God, this is going to be bad.
3: This is going to be terrible. Oh, God.
1: Ooh.
3: Get out.
2: Yeah, Shane, get out.
3: I think we're going to switch back to
0: I think you should just switch back, dude. I mean, while they... they sounded bad. They sounded bad, but those highs are just killing me.
3: And hold on, let me... shut down IQ using DNT because
1: DNT.
3: There I probably. All right, hang on. Switching, please hold.
2: So now I need to come up with an update for BNT and call it BNT Max.
1: BNT Pro.
2: I need to degrade it in some way. Make it so where you can only kill processes or some shit.
1: Oh god.
0: Yeah, that was. I'm surprised Adam didn't say something on how. How high those...
2: He's probably internally cringing at all of our microphones, to be honest.
0: I like mine. Let's see, I can tell you what mine is.
1: I could use the Quadcast, but you'll hear a bunch of, like...
0: Hang on, I can tell you what mine is. Give me just a second. Oops. All right, let's see. Okay, so mine is an Audio Technica...
3: Hypercardioid.
0: Thank you. Hyper whatever dynamic podcast microphone. That's what mine is.
2: The fuck is a hypercardioid?
0: I have no idea.
3: Speed.
2: Is it a cardioid mic that just gets up, grows legs, and runs around?
3: All right, that... There, now we're back on the other microphone.
0: Yes, we can tell.
2: I'd take that over the other one.
0: Yeah. Yeah.
3: Surprised Adam didn't have an opinion, because that was bad.
0: Bad ain't the word.
2: Oh, I'm sure Adam had an opinion.
0: He just didn't voice his opinion. But yeah, he...
2: Damn,
0: he,
2: Jared, what are we doing? Going for 3 hours?
3: Yep.
0: Why not? My body's not bitching too much right now.
2: I'll just give it a minute.
0: Yeah, now that I said that.
1: Let's play a few rounds of Side Party.
0: Dude, where were you? We already did that. We spent...
1: Oh, damn.
3: There we go.
0: We spent how many minutes on 30, level?
3: On 30 level? Minutes on a level.
0: No, it wasn't. It was more like 35 minutes.
2: Level, I should go play level 85.
3: You'll be there for 2 hours.
2: I will. That's how long I was there last time, and I still didn't finish it.
1: Oh my gosh.
3: All right, I need to.
0: Yeah, those.
3: Yeah, no, this mic. That this cheat mic, stuff well, is, it sounds like.
0: That cheat stuff is actually pretty cool.
2: The especially all the shit I did today.
1: All right, that's fun. The most interesting thing that Brandon and I figured out is if you go to a high enough level and you manage to fall, you can hear all the sound just like getting lower and lower and lower and lower in pitch until you fall. It's so weird.
2: Yep, I love that. It's so creepy.
1: It's so cool.
2: Yeah, because you'll have freaking rocks and they'll be like...
1: Yeah.
0: Yeah, but you should have seen how fast I flew. Oh, I totally, like, I was just running and jumping, and I was just constantly jumping. And I was moving so fast that, you know how normally when you're walking up to the edge, you hear, dit. When I did it, when I jumped and I was moving so fast, all you heard was, I flew over the edge of the...
2: It was like,
1: Mason, are you going to add the ability to spawn stuff in the cheats?
2: No, because do you realize I would have to create spawn functions for everything that... I'm good.
0: Yeah, but I don't like... That thing is not very random at picking things, just because, like I said, you don't get very many areas that actually have creatures in them for you to kill. Most of the areas are, you know, cannonballs.
2: It'd be funny if you could create your own levels for people to play.
1: Ooh, that would be interesting.
0: I think you need to be able to get points if you kill the cannon launcher, and you don't. Or the coconut
2: I think
0: trees.
2: I could make that do.
0: Or, you know, or the coconut trees.
1: You can kill the cannon launcher in normal game?
0: Yeah, if you throw a cannon at it.
2: Cannonball.
0: Yeah.
1: Oh, yeah.
2: Which you're supposed to actually be able to use the number 3 to select cannonballs, but it doesn't
1: work. Yeah, it breaks. Yeah.
2: I don't know why. I need to figure out why. What the hell did I break?
0: I just use the tab key.
2: So do I, but you're supposed to be able to do it the other way, too.
0: Well, the other way, see, that's, and this is why I like that you have choices in the game, because using the numbers, then your F key is that particular item. I don't want that. I want the sword to stay on the F, and then let me use my enter key for all of the other shit.
2: Figured it out already. I'm a fucking dumbass. That's what was happened.
0: Did you just earn your stupid stamp?
2: I did. I had the key number. I had the 2 key bound to both cannonball and rock.
0: Oops.
2: That's not going to work.
0: No.
5: No, it's not.
0: I actually like that. Like I said, I personally like the fact that while I like the underwater sound, I like that, you know, it's kind of neat that it has that. I like it better without it because my hearing isn't what it used to be, and it's.
2: I'm just gonna leave it out.
0: It's so much harder for me to hear things. Well, once the person fixes that to where it's not broken, I think you could do it as a toggle. Because there are some people who like it. But
2: that's another toggle.
0: Oh, right. Shut up, bitch boy. Get the fuck over it.
2: Yeah, but the settings menu is already a mess as it is.
0: Whiny baby, I swear.
5: Then if it's a mess, clean it up.
0: Exactly.
2: And do what? Take out some of the toggles that already exist?
0: No, but people understand settings might have a lot of stuff in it.
2: Or maybe they won't, or maybe they'll bitch about it. Maybe they'll be like, why the fuck is this an option? Who the fuck would ever change this?
5: Well, then they can shut the fuck up and get over it. Oh, I just realized I've got this all configured wrong.
2: We could just start adding in individual things for individual people's computers. So, like, if one person bitches about a setting, remove it on their computer.
0: Yeah, send them their own copy. Here's your specialized version.
2: Special party. I mean, the game is already pretty special in multiple ways.
0: Including the developer. Oh, I'm sorry. Did I say that out loud? Can't get any more special than him.
2: Oh, you haven't seen shit.
0: I don't want to see shit. I mean, that's disgusting.
2: Yeah, you do. Go stick your head in the toilet right now. Go.
0: In the words of number 5, no shit. Where's C shit? Although I like when he sees Stephanie, you know, taking her bath. Stephanie, change color. Nice software. I like that movie. Just say it. Los Locos kick your ass.
2: We're moving on stream.
0: Los Locos kick your face. Los Locos kick your balls into outer space. Number 25. Uh-oh. If you had a mouth, I'd wash it out with soap. That one was...
2: What the fuck are we talking about?
0: Short Circuit, the movie. You haven't watched it? Go watch it. There's the first one and then the second one.
2: That sounds like a fucking funny movie.
0: It is. I think it's hilarious, but that's just me.
2: It sounds like it's fucking hilarious from what you...
5: Yep, I have... I have both of them described.
2: Well, of course.
0: Send him to Mason then so he can watch it. That's Mason's homework. He has to watch Short Circuit 1 and Short Circuit 2.
2: I don't know if we're going to have time.
0: You make the time, dude. You know, when you're doing things around the house, you know, taking a shit, cooking, eating, whatever.
2: That's true.
0: See, so you have no excuse.
2: I like to have excuses.
0: Yeah, well, that doesn't mean they're valid.
2: Of course they're valid. They came out of my mouth.
0: That doesn't make them valid.
2: Yes, it does.
0: Nope.
2: I'm special after all.
0: You're special, all right. God created you and he looked at it and went, oh, fuck.
2: I bet he did.
0: I'm destroying that mold so I don't ever do that again.
5: There you go, Mason. Have Short Circuit.
2: Okay.
0: Yeah, that's a good movie. It really is. That's where my CB handle came from, actually. You know, when I did CB...
4: You guys are all music nerds.
0: No, I'm not.
2: Oh, now it's pulling it down at 20 megs a second. Let's go. Oh, well,
4: so
2: it was.
4: So, I am currently taking... I've asked Jerry to assist me with a small project. I'm currently taking a class called Music as a World Phenomenon.
0: And I keep forgetting. I've got half of them done, and I just keep forgetting to do the other half. I'm sorry.
4: It's okay. Take your time.
0: But I do have half of them done.
4: Those are just extra that I'd like to have. The ones that we need to listen to, I have.
0: Yeah, I've got nine of them done.
4: Okay, awesome. I wanted to mention, we were just watching one of the clips, but there are clips out there made by universities called The History of Rock and Roll. And it was really, really good. We were watching the one about rhythm and blues, and blues and how it got transformed into rock and roll. I'm not going to remember all the different artists because we covered a bunch of them, but it was the beginning of Elvis Presley and a beginning of several of the other artists right at the beginning boom of the mid-50s for rock and roll. And it was really interesting.

0: Unfortunately, he couldn't say where I could find those videos so I can watch them on my own. But because he said he had to take it to a video shop and get it off of a VHS to put in digital form.
1: Oh, God.
0: And the visual quality is still junk. Then I'm like, dang it, I want to go get them.
2: All right, guys. Well, I am going to jump out because I'm going to take a shower before somebody in this house steals the bathtub.
3: Oh.
2: And decides to stay in there for 3, 4, 5 hours.
3: Oh, my gosh.
2: No, it's ridiculous. And the sucky part is the bathroom's right next to me, so if he runs the jets on the tub...
3: Oh, jeez.
2: It vibrates through the walls, through the floor.
3: Yeah, 4 hours? Hope you don't have to pay that water bill.
1: And you don't want to go in there and take a shit while they're in there. Actually, I would.
2: Oh, I've done it. I haven't cared. No, so was it yesterday? He was in. I got up at like 5:30 because when I fell asleep, he'd gotten the tub, and I went, "Oh, at 5:30, I need to go to the bathroom." And he was still in there. I walked in, just took shit, and left.
4: What the fuck? Why?
1: Why does he take
4: a 5-hour bath?
1: I was gonna say, if you gotta go, you gotta go.
4: No, right? Not that.
2: He's like, "Oh, it helps with my pain," and I'm like, "Well, here's something to be painful about." It helps my pain. Like, dude. Well, he only fills the tub once.
1: So he'd be sitting in cold water for most of that time. Oof.
2: And the problem is, if I don't grab it now, when he finally does get out, I still have to wait some time because I don't know how long, because our hot water tank is having issues. So I don't know how long it actually takes for the hot water to reheat.
1: Well, go. Get going.
4: Two hours.
1: Quit flapping
2: You're probably right, Mason. All right, guys. Have a good rest of the show.
3: See ya.
2: If you're here when I'm back, I'll come back in.
1: All right.
4: Okay, he's gone. Now we can talk shit about him.
1: Exactly. Fucking prick. Oh. He'll write it on Mastodon or whatever. I heard that. Oops. I just got a telegram. Shane says, "Shut up, Jerry." Laugh out loud. Hey, I've got 145.
4: That said, how many notifications?
1: 145.
3: 100 something. Oh my
4: Christ.
1: Dude, this shows you I don't do much on my phone like most of y'all do. Texting and watching YouTube videos and, all the shit you guys do on your phone. I don't do half that shit.
4: Well, I sure hope you don't shit on your phones.
1: Hey, it's an Adam.
5: Yo. How goes it?
1: Going good.
5: Whoops.
1: So did you clean up after your mess after you saw those speakers?
5: The pieces were too small.
4: Am I imagining things, Adam, or are you very, very, very, very ever so slightly right-panned?
3: I think you're imagining things.
5: I should be mono because...
1: Nope, he's mono. He's in the middle.
5: I'm running a mono microphone.
1: He is a little quieter than you guys, but yes, he's right in the center.
5: Hold up, I can fix that.
3: Actually, he is pan for me, Mason, too.
5: Oh, really?
4: That's what I thought.
3: Now that you mention it, yeah, you are slightly pan, just a tiny bit.
5: Okay, that's very strange because I sound mono to me.
1: Sounds mono to me, too. Well,
4: you know how we could find out? Record him and then center cancel it. If there's still Adam, then he's right heavy.
5: Yeah, that's true. Well, this is a Rode NT1A patched into a Mackie ProFX 12V3. But the microphone is 100% mono. Hold on, maybe. Is my pan control? That should be left. And that should be right.
4: Yep.
5: And that should be center. Is that any better?
4: It's very ever so slightly off.
1: He's using the same mixer I'm using, actually.
5: Okay, why am I hearing myself echo back, though?
1: You shouldn't. He shouldn't be hearing himself.
4: That's his own fault.
1: You guys aren't hearing yourselves, are you?
4: No.
1: Okay. Just making sure. But now you guys see why I get like 3 days out of an iPhone battery. Because I don't. I just...
4: Yeah, but even 3 days for an iPhone battery is not that impressive.
1: Actually, it is impressive considering, you know, they're not even a 4,000 milliamp battery. They're like, I don't know what the 15
4: plus is. Yeah, but I get like three times that out of my Droid.
1: Dude, I don't know how, because even my Droids, I only get about 3, maybe 4 days.
4: Oh, yeah, God, no.
1: And I don't know what the fuck you're doing to get fucking, you know, 10 days or something out of yours, but...
4: Don't ask me, but those fucking things last a century. I don't know what...
1: Well, one thing I definitely do is all of my apps are set for unrestricted on the battery. By default, they're not. Default, they're set in optimized mode, which I don't like, because then you don't get notifications sometimes for like 10, 15 minutes.
5: Okay. Sorry about that, guys.
1: Yeah, I wondered why you kind of bailed.
5: Yeah, that, I think I did an Alt F4
1: again
5: on Team Talk again. I did it earlier today. So I found out why I was echoing. I had another Team Talk server up with Control 4 on.
4: Whoops. That'll do it.
5: But yeah, so I'm still right.
4: Yeah, a little bit. Yeah.
5: Okay. Well, it's not a big deal. Anyway, I figured I'd come up here and just test the setup. I haven't tested this particular audio setup in at least 2 years. I've used the Corsair's headset a lot, just because it's convenient, but I figured out, so I'll bring this up and test it.
1: Sounds good.
5: So cool. So what else is everybody up to? What are y'all?
1: 5'10" and no good. And close to 200 pounds.
4: I just checked out the stream because I thought Jerry's processing might bring out the right heaviness a little bit more, but it doesn't.
1: I would think it would too, because I've got a stereo widener. Not much, but it is there.
4: Okay, hold on. Let me try something. I have a really interesting idea.
1: Oh, God. The world's going to end.
5: Interesting idea. Okay, I'm going to... Coming right up.
4: Let's see. Yeah, you're definitely a little bit right heavy. I just confirmed it by center canceling the stream.
5: Interesting. Weird. Okay. I'm listening to the stream myself, and I'm not... Right.
4: It's not that much... It's not that heavy. It's just... I don't know. I would notice that. Of course I would.
3: I didn't notice until you mentioned it.
1: Yeah, but I still don't notice it. So there you go.
5: The board has, like, it's very dusty, and it might be like the contacts and something.
4: Yeah. My Behringer did that too. Fucking piece of shit.
1: Hey, some Behringer boards. Some Behringer boards were good. At least the one I had was the...
4: Oh, mine was good until it got old.
1: Yeah, but that's when you just give it some TLC.
4: Tasty little crackers?
1: Yes, of course. Computers like cookies, I guess mixers like crackers. See, you could have said tiny little cookies. I don't know why you picked crackers instead of cookies.
4: Well, because there's a brand of crackers called Tasty Little Crackers. That was a thing.
1: All right.
5: Oh, that's TLC. Lol.
4: Yeah, that's why I said that.
1: All right. I may not make it quite to midnight. Because now my back is... Nope, my back is actually just now starting to get a little pissy.
3: Uh-oh.
4: Now who's complaining?
1: Oh, I'm not complaining yet. I just may not make it until 12 o'clock.
5: Well, your back has half an hour to get shit together.
1: Not going to happen. I've already taken
4: my time zone. It's got an hour and a half.
1: I've already taken my naproxen, so I can't take it again until 7 in the morning.
4: Lame.
1: Oh. Well, I don't think the naproxen actually works on my back. Maybe a little, but Not a whole lot.
0: Hey, Adam, I actually got fancy and I'm on the computer.
5: Hey.
0: But the internals are shit.
1: Yeah, you know, like I said, there's some sort of hissiness to them.
0: I have no idea what that is.
5: Yeah, I hear the hiss too, and it's in stereo.
4: Yeah, the mics are in stereo, but you know what's weird to me?
1: Actually, hang on, Mason.
4: Sample rate than the hiss is.
1: The hiss, at least to me, almost sounds like it's slightly louder on the right side.
0: There's no technology over there that could be making the noise.
1: I don't know if it's just me, but like I said, for me, it sounds like the hissing is just slightly louder on the right side.
0: My fridge is behind me and slightly to my right, if that makes a difference.
1: That's not your fridge. It's something in the microphones.
0: Then I would have no idea.
5: Yeah, I don't think it's environmental. I think it's...
1: Yeah, it's the microphone.
3: It's designed.
1: Yeah.
5: It's fine. It's actually fine on Team Talk, but it's just when you hear it on the stream after the compressors, then it's like, wow.
1: Yeah.
5: But it's okay.
4: Yeah, I bet it sounds like a fan on the stream.
1: Yeah.
3: I'm actually curious. Let me see.
4: Well, she went away, so.
5: Oh.
1: Yeah, she muted.
3: Oh.
1: Well, yeah, because I've... And she actually listens, unlike some people I could mention. I just won't mention their names. You know, I asked her, I'm like, when you're not going to talk, can you please mute? And she does.
3: Oh, I know who you're talking about now. Okay.
4: Yeah. I do too, I think.
3: She's interesting.
0: As long as I know how to mute, Shane's had to teach me how to use the Team Talk on the computer because I've never done it before.
5: Yeah.
4: Oh my God, yeah.
5: It's not necessarily always intuitive.
4: That does exactly what I think it does, that thought it was going to do on the stream. Oh, wow. Wow.
3: Why is my...
4: That's insane.
3: Unicam not working.
1: Well, right now I've got 4 listeners. I don't know if any of you are listening to the stream, but I've got 4.
4: I'm not.
5: I've got it on.
4: Apparently, Rick has fire alarms going off in his building and he's smelling smoke.
1: That's not good.
4: So...
3: Uh-oh.
4: He says the fire department's been there for 15 minutes and they're still going off.
3: Oh, my.
5: Oh, that's not good. Usually when that's...
4: No.
5: Usually they've got an active situation then.
1: And he's still in his apartment?
4: That's what I'm trying to figure out. Like, what the fuck are you doing, Rick?
1: No shit.
3: I would have left as soon as his alarms went off.
4: Me too, dude.
5: I'm assuming he would know when he could smell smoke, if he can.
4: I would have fucking bailed, not be sitting tweeting about it on Mastodon.
1: Yeah. Tweeting about it on Mastodon.
4: Posting, okay, whatever.
1: Wow.
6: If anything.
1: Wow, Mason.
4: Shut up, Jerry.
1: And you can't call it tweeting anymore. It's Xing. You're Xing.
4: Xing. I will call it whatever the...
6: I am Xing the hell away from Twitter, or X, or whatever you want to call it.
1: Oh, go I don't X even have to. Yourself. Ian, isn't he coming out with a phone?
3: Oh, my God. Was it supposed to be called like the Tesla Pi or something like that? I don't know.
1: The something
4: Pi. Oh my God, no.
1: No, it's a something. Like it's a something Pi, but yes, he's actually coming out with this phone. I'm like, oh my God.
3: Yeah, and it's like supposedly supposed to be like solar powered and all the shit. I don't know.
4: Well, no. What's it going to do? Boot up directly into X?
1: It has a 3,000 milliamp battery, but you can solar charge it.
5: Wow, isn't that like worse than the worst iPhone battery possible?
1: No. Because
4: the worst iPhone battery possible at this point is the SE. It's like 2100 milliamps.
1: Oof.
6: Ooh. Wow. Ew.
1: Rick says, I'm safe. The apartments are all concrete and the doors are steel.
3: Dude.
1: Famous last words. I'm safe. Well, nothing's gonna
5: smell smoke. Then he most certainly is safe. I mean, because smoke is the first thing that's gonna like get through anything.
1: Well, yeah, but let's hope there's no gas stoves in that place because.
5: Yeah, because then kaboom.
1: Exactly. Like I said, famous last words. Oh, I'm fine. Oh fuck! No, I'm not. I always left. Even if I knew someone pulled the alarm for the fuck of it, I always left. Yep. Because you just don't know.
5: Yeah, better safe than sorry. But when it's like minus 40 out, then you might want to reconsider your priorities.
1: Nope.
5: And double check.
1: Nope.
5: If there's actually a fire.
1: Nope. I'd still go. Because you just, you don't know.
5: Well, you're right. I can't argue with that. You don't know. I generally stay in unless there's like an evacuation order. Or if I smelled smoke, then I'd be like, getting the hell out of here.
1: Yeah, but by the time you smell the smoke, you're not going to be able to figure out where it's coming from.
5: That's true. Yeah.
1: Sorry, right. But...
5: Sorry.
1: He says the alarm's finally...
5: Doesn't really match.
1: He says the alarm's finally went off. They've got the all clear now.
5: Good.
1: But, I mean, yeah, you never know. And that's not something I'd want to...
4: I'd say that's pretty ballsy to have stayed for that long.
1: Oh, and I'm not trying to say he's wrong for what he did. I'm just saying, personally, I wouldn't.
4: I wouldn't either. Shut up, headphones. Jesus.
1: Yeah, that's loud when it happens. Jesus, God.
4: Yeah, and I'm monitoring myself so I know when it happens.

0: Yeah, place I lived in Toledo, okay, they, you know, they weren't concrete and metal and shit. They were, I mean, you could kick someone's door in because my neighbor across my hallway, his ex-girlfriend, or maybe she was a girlfriend. Anyway, she kicked his door in, and I grabbed my stun gun, and I was standing at my door because I didn't know what was going on. I'm like, I'm going to grab my stun gun, and I'm going to stand right here by my door, so if someone tries to shit, I'm going to slam it into him and pull the trigger at the same time.
1: Damn.
2: Yeah, that stuff is scary.
1: Slam and scary.
2: Yeah, last year, someone tried to break into an apartment across the hall, and like they were pounding on the door as hard as they possibly could. I was like, holy shit. And then the cop showed up, of course. And then they knocked on my door. Yeah, you know what's going on? I'm like, all I know is I'm hearing loud bangs, man.
0: Yeah, the frames. She fucked up the door and she fucked up the door frame.
2: Wow.
1: Shit.
0: Yep.
1: Desperate bitch.
0: Yeah. It was because she knew that he was with another woman in his apartment.
1: Oh, well, then Jesus. Totally warranted.
0: Yeah.
1: Fuck that.
2: Did the cop show up?
0: I don't remember. I don't think so.
3: Dang.
0: Yeah, I lived in the ghetto in Toledo. It was the old West End. And where I lived, yeah, you didn't go outside after 8 o'clock at night unless you were packing. And even then, you still probably shouldn't go.
2: Wow.
0: Yep.
2: It's a good thing you don't live in Detroit, because I've heard some colorful stories about that place.
0: It actually depends on where you live in Detroit. There are fair some enough nice areas in Detroit, but then yes, there are some areas that that's just like Cleveland. Bone Thugs and Harmony mentioned the area in a couple of their songs where you just did not want to go in Cleveland.
4: Interesting story. My mobility instructor, she lived in Detroit, and I live here in ghetto Lorraine. So we're used to keeping windows locked, doors locked, whether you're home or not. And an ex-boyfriend of mine, I remember coming home from a walk with my guide dog. Both the doors were wide open. They had multiple windows open. I'm like, what the fuck are you guys doing in the middle of the day in Columbus? This is not the bad area, but what the hell is your issue? Because it was a nice day. I'm like, really?
0: My mom, she lived in Mount Victory in Ohio. And for the most part, you could sleep with your door wide open. And in fact, there were many times she actually slept on the porch in her wheelchair.
3: Wow.
0: Yep.
1: Wow.
2: Wow.
1: Wow.
0: Well, Mount Victory was population 600, and probably a little over half of that population was Amish.
4: I cannot imagine living in a safe area like that. They're very far in between in this
0: yes,
4: day and age.
0: Yes, they are. Kenton, on the other hand, which is only 10 miles north of Mount Victory, there are places in Kenton like Heritage Manor. Yeah, you no, absolutely not.
4: To give a little bit of background, that ex-boyfriend of mine lived in Zanesville most of his life. So he was used to the country. I'm like, this is not the country. This is Columbus. You don't do that shit.
0: Well-

0: Living in Zanesville. I've actually got that song. WNCI Morning Zoo did it.
1: What the fuck was that noise?
2: Sound like a server fan that just like went up or something.
3: Oh, I cranked up my gain just to see how, like.
1: Oh.
3: So that is a server.
0: Ooh. Ow.
3: Sorry. Okay, that should be better.
0: You can take it up a little bit, but a little bit more.
3: All right. I'm just having fun with the mixing board. I haven't touched it in a while.
0: Dude, how do you use the effects processor on our board? Because I have not figured that out. I mean, yeah, it's only echoes and reverbs, but...
3: So it's the... I think it's the fader to the left of the master. So the second one from the right of the board. And then you got to... Then in the middle, on the very right, there's like a knob that feels different. And that's the effects control. And then so you... You turn it left or right, and then you push it down, like push it in.
0: Right.
3: To actually set the effect.
0: The slider to the left of my main output is for something else.
3: Okay, well then it's the one after that then.
0: That could be. Let's see. I cranked it up. But what do I need to turn on? Is it the knob underneath? No, that's not it. Because I'm trying to figure out how to... Because, yeah, that's the slider. But let's see. Is that one on? Let me see.
3: Okay, and then on the channel...
0: Test.
3: For your mic? No, it's not coming through.
0: Okay.
3: On the channel strip, you got to turn something up, too.
0: All right, hang on. Let's see. Test. Oh.
3: Ooh, there you go.
0: Ooh. Okay. Ow. Fuck.
1: It wasn't that loud on my end.
0: It was on mine. Whew. All right, let's try just turning it up just a hair. Let's see. Test. Yeah. Okay. I sound like I'm in a big, like... Okay, let's see. Test. Okay, what the hell? Testing 1, 2, 1, 2. Oh, that sounds like a flange of... Holy... I am your father. It's got kind of this weird flange effect.
1: I'm listening to it on the stream.
0: That's kind of cool. Let's see. What else do we got on this thing? Let's see. Test. Here's another one. This is kind of a weird effect. Test. Okay. Testing 1, 2. Okay, that sucks.
3: That's like a voice morpher or something.
4: Whatever that one is that you're playing with almost sounds like you're in an amphitheater.
0: Test.
3: Wow.
0: That's it. There's another. Ladies and gentlemen, today in the...
1: Yes.
0: All right, let's see. Ooh.
5: Okay.
0: There's another one.
1: Okay.
0: It's like left, right.
3: Well, we're hearing it. I'm hearing it in mono.
0: Well, of course. Dream.
3: Oh, yeah. Whoa, there it is. Yep. It's stereo.
0: Let's see. What's it? Okay, this is like a distortion. This would be like a guitar's distortion kind of thing. Okay, I don't like it. Let's see. Ew. We're in the bathroom now. Test. Ew. Oh, God.
3: Easy, man.
0: Let's see. Wow. Yeah, listen to this one. It's got kind of a... Like a wow.
3: Like a phaser.
0: Yeah. Like a, yeah. Let's see. What else we got?
5: Oh, wow. Hi. I am an alien from the planet. That's cool. Fuck you.
3: You gotta imitate Darth Vader.
1: Yes.
0: Let's see.

0: Okay. All right, what else? Oh my God. Pardon me while I take a shit. God. Yeah. Okay. So most of these suck.
1: Yeah.
0: Most of them. Most of them. Man. God damn.
1: I tried it. On my board, I'm like, I played with it for like 5 minutes.
0: Okay. Yeah.
1: Never touched it again.
0: Yeah. I'm done. Let's see. What does this button do? Okay. The button right under it turns it off. There's a right below the knob you turn and push down. There's a button with a light beside it.
1: Oh.
0: Yep.
1: Okay.
0: That turns it on and off. And on the microphone, it's the second slider from the bottom. It's right above your left, right pan.
1: Oh.
0: Yep.
1: Below the pan. The pan is the
0: or above the pan, sorry.
1: Oh. Okay, it's with a center detent.
0: Yep.
1: Okay. Interesting.
0: So yeah, we now know how to do that.
1: Oh. Okay. So it's the fader, not the one right to the left of the master, it's the one to the left of that.
0: Right. It's two over from the master.
1: And I wonder what the one right after the master is. I don't know what that one does.
0: I've got something hooked into it. I'm not sure what. But yeah.
2: You got a good God, Jerry, from Rick.
0: I wonder what he was saying good God to.
2: I'm not entirely sure. It was like 4 minutes ago.
0: Yeah. Which one were you saying good God to, Rick?

0: Yeah, these effects.
1: The first would be more. He says the first loud echo.
2: If you could adjust them.
0: Oh. The effects on this board would be more interesting if you could like vary any of the parameters, but you can't.
1: Right. Well, see, the Behringer that I had, the 1204, the 1204 FX Pro or whatever it was that I had, it had 99 effects in it. One of them was actually a record, which was kind of cool.
0: That's pretty cool.
1: And it worked like this one, where it was a knob that was a clicky knob that you would turn it and push down on it to select the one you wanted.
3: That's pretty freaking cool.
1: I miss that fucking board. That board was the shit. Now a lot of boards are just that. They're just shit.
3: Well, Jerry, you made it to 12.
4: Oh, yeah.
1: Yeah, I need to put my closing talk bed in.
4: There's 53.
1: Yeah, I see it.
0: Well, 7 minutes to 12.
5: Yes, you do.
1: Do. Come on.
3: I
1: said insert.
6: You come back in with the last 5 minutes.
1: Okay, well, I'm not going to be putting anything in because Control-I is not.
5: Control-I-ing? How rude.
1: Right.
0: Instead of insert, it's ignore.
1: Alt-F is not working.
5: Oh, no. Your computer is on.
3: His computer is on.
1: Guess what? It's not responding. Control-Shift-U isn't doing anything either.
5: Lord Studio. Oh, hopefully you can get your encoders up and at least kill those so the archive is complete.
0: Yeah.
1: Let's see. Okay, I fixed it. Somehow the shift key was stuck.
5: Oh, that's cute.
0: I hate when that shit happens.
1: Yep, there we go. Insert I worked.
5: Someone must have showered before me because my shower barely had any hot water.
3: Oh, I fucking hate that.
5: Fucking ridiculous. Roar. But I'm like, you know what? I'm already in here. Might as well finish it up.
3: Adam, you're going to hate this. This shower here only lasts, like, at maximum 20 minutes, and that's on a good day.
5: Dude, you... Oof.
0: Wow. So if you're not the first person...
5: In that shower. About
3: first person. I don't know what the fucking deal is with it, but... On a good day, it lasts 20 minutes. On a bad day, it lasts 15.
0: That's like garbage. Wow. So how many people share that bathroom?
4: Yeah, we'd probably use that.
1: All right, for those of you who know
0: last time we were talking.
1: My shows, you know what this song means. Stick a fork in it, it's done. Shut up, you guys. At any rate, so let's go down the list real quick. Shane, go ahead and go down the list real quick. You know the routine, so go ahead.
5: Not a problem. We'll start at the top. Aja, any final thoughts, comments?
6: Besides my crappy internals of a computer, it was a pretty good show tonight.
5: I'm glad you were here and glad to have you around. And Adam, you're next.
0: Well... Oh, I thought it was a good show. I only came in for about half an hour, but lots of fun. And we'll have to do it again on Sam Jerry's radio network. Oh, no, it's not.
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0: House of Phoenix Fire FM. You know, there's something up with the title. I see JJRN live somewhere in places. But yeah, good weird. Times, good show.
5: We'll have a look at it. Jonathan, you're next.
4: Pretty good for the time I was here. I came like short later, but like I was here for at least maybe an hour, I would say. Yeah. Maybe a little longer, but pretty good.
1: I'm trying to figure out I'm trying to figure out who this Jonathan person is. I'm like, who the fuck is that?
5: Well, he's got an active account.
3: I know
5: so.
3: Who he is.
4: Yeah.
5: Mason, you're next.
3: Well, I was here for the whole show, you lazy fuckers. I thought it was fun. I had fun.
1: Especially when

0: played your game and were flying over edges of cliffs. And,
1: and I guess I'm the last one on the list. It was fun to be here. It was a great show. And body willing, hopefully we'll do it again next week. Same time, same channel. I said channel. Haha. All right.
0: All right.
1: And that's everybody. Jerry, back to you.
0: Yep. So, yeah, hoping, you know, body willing, next week we are going to do a show. What we'll be doing, God only knows.
2: I need to come up with something else insane for side party so we can just keep on that trend.
1: You've got 6 days.
0: Yeah, I was going to say, you got a week, dude.
2: Almost. Yeah, but I technically only have like 2 days because I don't have the... On the weekdays, I don't hardly have the time to even touch my code or the energy.
3: Oh, dang.
2: So...
1: There's that.
0: Dude, they can't keep you that fucking busy. I mean, you should have some evening to yourself.
2: I do, but the issue is... 8 to 4:30, right? And then a half hour or more than that for travel.
3: Oh, damn.
2: Time on each side. So I have to wake up at like 5:45 a.m. each day.
0: Been there, done it. Dude, when I went to school at the Ohio State School for the Blind, I had to travel almost an hour and a half to school and from school. I was up at 5:30 in the morning and I didn't get home till almost 5:30 in the afternoon.
2: Yep, that's about how it is for me. And it's brutal.
3: Wait, so your classes aren't at your same place where your apartment is?
2: Nope.
0: Alright, so real quick.
3: Mine are.
0: So real quick, stay safe. Don't do anything I wouldn't do, and if you do, don't name it after me. Like I said, body willing. Hopefully next week we'll be doing this again. Saturday, 9 p.m. Eastern, 8 Central, 7 Mountain, 6 Pacific. That's it. Stay safe. We'll see you guys next week.
1: See you.

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3: 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That's a Starfleet expression for get out.
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This is Jaden, and here's your weather at midnight. Currently in Holt, Michigan, the temperature is 58 degrees. Tonight, expect clear skies with a low around 51 degrees. The wind is coming from the west-northwest at 6 miles per hour. Looking ahead to Monday, we will have a sunny day with a high near 76 degrees. The wind will be from the west at 6 to 13 miles per hour, with gusting to 23 miles per hour. Monday night will be partly cloudy with a low around 51 degrees and a light west-northwest wind from 1 to 10 miles per hour, gusting to 20 miles per hour. On Tuesday, expect more sunshine with a high near 80 degrees and light winds from the west at 1 to 5 miles per hour. Tuesday night will bring partly cloudy skies with a low around 57 degrees and a gentle southwest wind at 3 miles per hour. Looking ahead to Wednesday, there is a chance of showers and thunderstorms starting after 2 in the afternoon. The high is expected to be around 82 degrees, with a 40% chance of precipitation. And remember, if you think your job is tough, just try being a sunbeam. It's always working hard, but no one ever gives it credit for its rays of sunshine.

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6: Come on, Elmo, laugh. Elmo. Hey, Mom, my Tickle Me Elmo is broken.
7: Broken?
6: I tickle him, but he's not laughing.
7: Honey, that's not Tickle Me Elmo. That's Hurt Me Elmo.
6: Hurt Me Elmo?
7: Yeah, Hurt Me Elmo. You hit him, and he talks.
6: Okay, here we go.
8: Ouch, that hurt.
5: From the makers of Pull My Finger Charlie, it's new Hurt Me Elmo.
8: Hey, cut it out, kid.
7: Hit him harder, sweetie.
6: Okay.
8: All right, now that's it. Knock it off, you little bastard.
6: Good one, Elmo.
5: Mom and dads everywhere are learning that Tickle Me Elmo is cute and cuddly, but doesn't prepare kids for the dog-eat-dog world they'll have to live in. New Hurt Me Elmo teaches kids self-defense and self-confidence as they beat the tar out of cute little Elmo. The harder you hit him, the more he talks.
6: Take that, Elmo.
8: Hey, stop hitting me, you little fuck.
7: Now you've got it.
6: Talk to me, Elmo.
8: Look, you rotten little sh**. That hurt.
6: Tough sh**, Elmo.
5: Hurt Me, Elmo.

0: on, little boy. 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
1: Elmo, I love you.
0: Ow, that hurt.
2: It's 56 degrees.

This is Eloquence, and here's your damn weather. Good morning, folks. It's 1 in the damn morning, and right now in Holt, Michigan, we're sitting at a lovely 56.5 degrees. Can you believe that shit? Now let's get into the nitty-gritty, shall we? Tonight is looking clear as hell, with a lung, around 51 degrees. You've got a nice little west-northwest wind blowing at about 6 miles per hour, so it ain't exactly hurricane season out there. But you might feel a little breeze up your skirt. Now, come Monday, it's going to be sunny as a bastard, with a high creeping up to 76 degrees. You'll catch a break from that wind too, as it whips from the west-northwest at 6 to 13 miles per hour, with gusts hitting as high as 23 miles per hour, So hold on to your hats, unless you like fetching them from the neighbor's yard. Monday night, we're back to partly cloudy skies, with another low around 51. The wind will calm down to 1 to 10 miles per hour, but you'll still get gusts up to 20. Typical Michigan, can't make up its damn mind. On Tuesday, we're in for some sunshine again, with the high slinking up to 80 degrees. The wind will barely be a whisper at 1 to 5 miles per hour, just enough to make you think twice about painting your toenails outside. Then Tuesday night rolls in. Partly cloudy with a low around 57 degrees and a southwest wind around 3 miles per hour. And finally, on Wednesday, we might get a wicked surprise, as there's a chance of showers and thunderstorms after 2 in the afternoon.

It'll be partly sunny before you get drenched, with a high near 82. We're looking at a 40% chance of precipitation, which means you might want to keep an umbrella handy, unless you enjoy getting soaked to the bone. That's all the weather crap I've got for you right now. Stay safe out there, and remember, life is too short to be sober. So go out and have a drink, or 10.

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This is Rich, and here's your damn weather. Good morning, you beautiful bastards. It's 02 a.m., and in Holt, Michigan, it's currently a cozy 56 degrees. As you snuggle in your beds, prepare for a clear night ahead with the temperature sliding down to about 51 degrees. You've got a nice little breeze from the west-northwest at 6 miles per hour, so don't be surprised if you wake up covered in blankets. Shit's gonna get chilly. Now, let's talk about Monday, because it's looking like a real winner. You can expect sunshine galore with a high around 76 degrees. The wind's gonna pick up a bit, blowing from the west to 6 to 13 miles per hour, with some gusts reaching up to 23 miles per hour. Hold on to your hats, folks! Monday night, the skies will turn partly cloudy. We're back down to another low of around 51 degrees. The winds will chill the hell out to just 1 to 10 miles per hour, with gusts as high as 20 miles per hour. On Tuesday, we're rolling with a high near 80 degrees. Holy shit, that's gonna feel nice. It's another sunny day, with the wind lazily drifting from the west-northwest at 1 to 5 miles per hour. Then Tuesday night cools down to a low of about 57 degrees with a mellow southwest breeze at around 3 miles per hour. Now here's where it gets interesting. On Wednesday, there's a damn chance of showers and thunderstorms after 2 p.m. with partly sunny skies and a high near 82 degrees. We've got about a 40% chance of precipitation, so keep an umbrella handy or you'll be soaked to the damn bone. That's your weather report. Now go grab some coffee and stop being a lazy ass.

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How bass-ackward is that? 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

This is Rich, and here's your damn weather. It's 3 damn o'clock in the morning, so listen up. Right now in Holt, Michigan, the temperature is sitting at a crisp 55 degrees. Overnight, expected to drop to around 51 degrees. Clear as a damn bell out there. You got a west-northwest wind blowing at 6 miles per hour. Not enough to kick your ass, but enough to be annoying. Now, let's talk about Monday. It's going to be sunny as hell with a high near 76 degrees. The wind will be out of the west-northwest, picking up to between 6 and 13 miles per hour, with some gusts getting up to 23 miles per hour. So if you've got a hat, hang on to that sucker. Monday night, we're cooling down again, bottoming out at about 51 degrees, with the wind dropping down to 1 to 10 miles per hour, and gusts getting up to 20 miles per hour. Partly cloudy, but who gives a shit, right? Tuesday's looking damn good, folks. Sunny with a high near 80 degrees. The wind will be a gentle one, blowing from the west-northwest at 1 to 5 miles per hour. Just a lovely day to be outside, flipping burgers or losing at cornhole, whatever floats your boat. Then comes Tuesday night, cooling off to about 57 degrees with a soft southwest wind of 3 miles per hour. Perfect for snuggling up if you're into that mushy stuff. Now don't forget, Wednesday there's a chance of showers and thunderstorms after 2 o'clock in the afternoon. It's going to be partly sunny with a high near 82 degrees and about a 40% chance of getting your ass soaked. That's your damn weather report. Remember, life's too short to wear boring ass shoes. Catch you later, you crazy bastards.

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1: No. That's just not what I'm looking for in a singer. You know, how old did you say he was?
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1: No. Assistant record boy, come here right now.
3: I told you I do not want no 3-year-old kids in here.
1: I'm sorry, Mr. Butler.
3: I'm looking for something younger. Younger.
1: Next.
3: Come on in, sir, right here. How's that, Mr. Butler? I know you like that, don't you, Mr. Butler?
4: Now you're talking. Right?
3: Did good, didn't I?
4: Now that's a set of pipes on a fella. How old you say he was?
2: He'll be 3 months old Friday.
4: We'll sign him. Just print it right here.
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This is Barbara, and here's your damn weather for this fine morning at 4 a.m. So listen up, Holt, Michigan. Right now it's sitting at a lovely 54 degrees. The wind is blowing from the west at 6 miles per hour, nothing to write home about. But hey, it's not trying to take your damn hat off either. Overnight, it's going to get clear and cool down to around 51 degrees. That west wind will still be around at 6 miles per hour too. Take what you can get, I guess. Now on to Monday. We're looking at a sunny day with the high creeping up to 75 degrees. The wind will be kicking in a bit more, shifting northwest at 6 to 12 miles per hour, with gusts reaching up to 23. Hold on to your bloody hats because it's going to be a warm one. Then, Monday night, expect some patchy fog after 2 a.m. with a low hanging around 52. The wind's going to back off a bit, coming from the northwest.

1 to 9 miles per hour. So not much hustle there. Come Tuesday, watch out for some damn patchy fog before 9 a.m., but then we'll break through to mostly sunny skies with a high near 79 degrees. The wind will barely budge, blowing around a measly 3 miles per hour. Tuesday night will bring some partly cloudy skies, cooling down to about 56 degrees with virtually no wind to bother you at all. Just a light breath from the southwest at 0 to 3 miles per hour. Now, looking ahead to Wednesday, we got a slight chance of showers and thunderstorms after 2 p.m., so be prepared to get wet, people. High near 81 degrees, so if you don't have a raincoat, you might want to rethink that. All right, folks, that's your damn weather. Now go out there and do something productive, or don't who gives a shit.

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traveling at 6 to 12 miles per hour, with gusts hitting 23. Hold on to your hats, folks, it's gonna get breezy. When night falls on Monday, be ready for some patchy fog after 2 a.m. It'll mostly be clear with a low around 52, and that west-northwest wind will taper down to 1 to 9 miles per hour, gusting to 20. It doesn't get much better than this. Moving on to Tuesday, we might see some patchy fog before 9 a.m. But don't worry, it's going to turn mostly sunny with a high near 79 degrees. You won't need your damn winter coat for that one, just sunscreen. Come Tuesday night, we'll have partly cloudy skies with a low around 56, and a lazy wind from the west-southwest just meandering along at 0 to 3 miles per hour. And then on Wednesday we've got a slight chance of some showers and thunderstorms after 2 p.m., but until then it'll be partly sunny with a high around 81. So strap in and enjoy this fine weather while you can, folks. It's better than a kick in the teeth. That's it for your weather, Ted. Now go out there and rake some dirty memories, you filthy animals.

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this is Calvin, and here's your weather at 6 a.m. Currently in Holt, Michigan, we have a temperature of 53 degrees. Winds are coming from the west at 6 miles per hour. As we look ahead to today, expect sunny skies with a high nearing 75 degrees. Winds will shift to the west-northwest, picking up speed at 6 to 12 miles per hour, with gusts reaching up to 23 miles per hour. Tonight, patchy fog is likely after 2 a.m., but skies will remain mostly clear with a low around 52 degrees. Winds will calm down from the west-northwest at 1 to 9 miles per hour, gusting to 20 miles per hour. Tomorrow morning, look out for some patchy fog before 9 a.m., leading into a mostly sunny day with temperatures reaching up to 79 degrees. The wind will be light from the west, dark and west at around 3 miles per hour. Tomorrow night, expect partly cloudy skies with a low around 56 degrees, while winds will be very light from the west-southwest at 0 to 3 miles per hour. On Wednesday, there is a slight chance of showers and thunderstorms developing after 2 p.m. with partly sunny conditions and a high near 81 degrees. Remember, folks, if you can't handle the heat, don't put the seat down.

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6: When I'm alone in my room, sometimes I stare at the wall, and in the back of my mind, I hear my conscience call, telling me I need a girl who

This is Stephanie, and here's your damn weather. Good morning, folks. It's 7 a.m. and a chilly 53 degrees in Holt, Michigan. Not sure if I should grab a damn sweater or just embrace the cold, but hey, it's better than that hellish heat we deal with in summer. Today we're in for a hell of a treat with sunny skies and a high near 75. Expect a nice west wind blowing at 6 to 12 miles per hour with some gusts kicking your ass at 23. So hold on to your hats, folks, or they might fly away like your better judgment on a Friday night. Tonight we've got some patchy fog rolling in after 2 a.m. Mostly clear skies are expected, but don't be surprised if it feels like Mother Nature is playing peekaboo with the stars. The low will be around 52 with a gentle west wind just 1 to 9 miles per hour, gusting to a still respectable 20. Now, let's talk about Tuesday, because who doesn't love a little more weather? We'll start off with some damn patchy fog before 9 a.m. You might need to squint to see anything, but don't worry, it gets better. Highs will be close to 79. Winds will be as lazy as a cat in the sun, just around 3 miles per hour. Tuesday night, expect partly cloudy skies with a low around 56. The wind will practically be a whisper, around 0 to 3 miles per hour. Wednesday is looking a tad spicier, with a slight chance of showers and thunderstorms after 2 p.m. We'll have highs near 81, with a south-southwest wind at 3 to 13 miles per hour, gusting up to 23. Just to keep it interesting, there's a 20% chance of some wet stuff falling from the sky. And Wednesday night, we'll see some showers before 2 a.m., expecting lows around 61 and a 50% chance of precipitation. So there you go, folks. It's a mixed bag of sunshine and gloom. Regardless of the damn weather, just remember happiness is like a fart. If you have to force it, it's probably crap. Keep it real, Holt.

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This is Jerry, and here's your damn weather for this fine morning at 8 a.m. Right now in Holt, Michigan, it's a chilly 53 degrees. You know, just enough to make you wonder if you should have worn a damn jacket today. Get your sunglasses ready because it's going to be sunny as hell later with a high near 75 degrees. We've got a west-northwest wind blowing at about 7 to 12 miles per hour, gusting to 23 miles per hour. So hold on to your hats, folks. It might be a windy day. Tonight, it's going to get foggy as hell after 2 a.m. Expect mostly clear skies with a low around 52 degrees. The wind will die down a bit, cruising at 1 to 9 miles per hour, with gusts that can still hit 20 miles per hour. Tomorrow, we might have some patchy fog before 9 a.m., but no worries. The sun will peek through, and we're looking at a high near 79 degrees, with temperatures dropping to around 77 in the afternoon. The wind's going to barely be blowing at around 3 miles per hour. On Wednesday, there's a slight chance of showers and thunderstorms after 2 p.m. Because what's better than some sunshine? A little bit of chaos. It's partly sunny with a high near 81 degrees. The winds will pick up again. South-southwest at 3 to 13 miles per hour, with gusts going up to 23 miles per hour. Chance of rain? 20%, but who gives a crap? Wednesday night, we could see some damn showers and thunderstorms before 2 a.m., and the low will be around 61 degrees. Oh, and a 50% chance of precipitation means better keep that umbrella handy, you filthy animals. So there you have it, you crazy bastards. Get out there and enjoy the day before the weather decides to throw a fit. If not, you can always just drink a beer and pretend it's summer. Later.

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This is Eloquence, and here's your damn weather for 9 in the morning. Right now in Holt, Michigan, it's a nice and toasty 55 degrees. Perfect for telling your boss to shove it, if you ask me. Today, you're looking at sunny skies with a high temperature scooting up to around 75 degrees. You'll have a west-northwest wind blowing at 7 to 12 miles per hour, with gusts kicking up to 23 miles per hour. So, hold on to your hats, folks. We don't want any of them blowing off. As for tonight, expect some patchy fog after 2 in the damn morning. It'll be mostly clear with a low around 52 degrees, and the wind will mellow out a bit to 1 to 9 miles per hour, with gusts getting up to 20 miles per hour. You might not see the fog, but trust me, it'll be there like that weird uncle at family gatherings. Now for Tuesday, get ready for more patchy fog before 9 in the morning. It's gonna be mostly sunny, with a high near 79 degrees, and temperatures dropping to around 77 in the afternoon. The wind will be barely there, hanging around 3 miles per hour. Tuesday night rolls around, and it'll be partly cloudy with a low at 56 degrees. The wind will be snoozing, blowing at 0 to 3 miles per hour. On Wednesday, there's a slight chance of showers and thunderstorms after 2 p.m., because why the hell not? It looks partly sunny, with a high near 81 degrees, and a wind blowing from the south-southwest at 3 to 13 miles per hour, with gusts getting up to 23 miles per hour. There's a 20% chance of precipitation, so keep your raincoat handy, you know, just in case. And Wednesday night features a chances of showers and thunderstorms before 2 in the morning, with a low around 61 degrees. Oh, and a 50% chance of that shit happening. So there you have it, folks. Get out there and enjoy the beautiful goddamn weather while you can before it gets all messed up. Go hug a rain cloud or something. And remember, if you're gonna get caught in the rain, take a damn umbrella, and not just your excuses. Beautiful.

We called them, but they're not coming to put out the fire. They're coming for the music. How bass-ackward is that? 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

0: It's 59 degrees.
1: Okay. Severe thunderstorm warning from Marion County, Ohio until 8:45 p.m. Eastern Standard Time. Now, everybody, that is us. Severe thunderstorm warning from Marion County, Ohio until 8:45 p.m. Eastern Standard Time.
2: All right. First of all, that's hail.
1: That's hail.
2: Go look at real quick. That's hail. That's pea-sized hail. We got pea-sized hail.
1: It's dime-sized hail. Some of it's dime-sized.
3: Excuse me. Here, open your hand.
1: Dime-sized hail.
3: That's what it feels like.
2: Wow.
3: Yes.
1: It is dime-sized. I have two pieces of dime-sized in my hand.
2: All right, I need to get on my radio.
3: All right.
1: Yes. Dime-sized hail.
3: Move, guys. Get out of the way.
1: Don't watch TV. Go. Go.
3: Go, guys. Take a picture of it on your iPhone.
1: Oh, get my iPhone, quick. Hurry up. Gary, I'm getting a picture of it.
3: I post that shit on Facebook.
4: We got
1: I don't know.

0: My butt got violated. We're flooding, Gary.
1: Going
0: out that damn hospital.
1: Guys, tornado warning.
0: Okay, hold on. He's got to do his radio first. Help me get the guys out of here. If some of that pee size, you're going to throw a towel there. So I'm going to go get a big towel.
1: There is five of them.
2: Five.
0: That's fine.
1: In here?
0: No.
1: Somewhere else?
0: Somewhere. I need a big towel for the front door. Guys, like I said, we're Marion. We just got hail the size of a half dollar. I ran out like an idiot, and I did grab hail, and I did take pictures. I will be posting pictures.
1: I'm scared.
0: We do have stuff to let you guys know about. Hold on a second.
1: Sorry, guys. We have young
0: severe
1: kids.
0: Thunderstorm warning for Kankakee and Will County, Illinois, until 7:45 p.m. Central Standard Time. Now, Jim and Jerry's taking care of his stuff. I'm going to try to update you all in there. Severe thunderstorm warning for Kankakee and Will County in Illinois until 7:45 p.m. Central Standard Time. Kids, that way.
1: Go on. You guys are fine. No, put them back in there.
3: Easy.
1: Wait, stop, Jerry. You're going to run into the table.
0: Now, okay, seek shelter. Tornado warning for Fulton and Pulaska County in Indiana until 8:30 p.m. Eastern Standard Time. Seek shelter. Tornado warning for Fulton and Pulaska County in Indiana until 8:30 p.m. Eastern Standard Time. National Weather Service hot temperature storm for Thursday. Here expected heat index.
4: Here, hold on.
0: Severe thunderstorm warning for Lewis and Clark, Ponderera and Teton County and Montana until 6:30 p.m. Again, severe thunderstorm warning for Lewis, Clark, Ponderera, Teton County in Montana until 6:30 p.m. Eastern Standard Time. Sorry, Mountain Standard Time in Montana. Now, again, severe thunderstorm warning for Dodge, Jefferson, Kenosha, Milwaukee, Owosky, Ranson, Rock County, and Wisconsin until 7:45 p.m. Central Standard Time. Again, thunderstorm warning, severe thunderstorm warning for Dodge, Jefferson, Kenosha, Milwaukee. Come on, please. Owosky, Ranson, and Rock County in Wisconsin until 7:45 p.m. Central Standard Time. Another one. Severe thunderstorm warning for Walworth, Washington, Waleska County in Wisconsin until 7:45 p.m. Central Standard Time. Again, severe thunderstorm warning for Walworth, Washington, and Waleska County in Wisconsin until 7:45 p.m. Central Standard Time.
5: All right, folks. I just actually had to report that into the National Weather Service, which I have done. We had half dollar sized hail.
0: I'm not worried. Nobody know where, honey. I had that weather.
5: So, I don't know if you were able to hear that live on the air or not. We just had half dollar sized hail here. I ended up reporting it to the National Weather Service through the local repeater, through Skywarn.
0: No.
5: Ashley was like, what direction is it moving? I don't know. All I know is we got hit.
1: They are the size of a...
5: They were half dollar. Some of that was half dollar.
1: Yes, and some of that was a 5 cent piece.
2: I was out there and they're getting violated in my butt crack.
5: It was anywhere between like nickel, dime, quarter, and half dollar sized. That was just nuts.
2: All right.
5: Holy wow.
2: She wanted me to take Sandra. No, I cannot. I'm helping Jerry.
1: You need to do that.
2: Okay, NBC4 here.
5: All right, go ahead.
2: This is from NBC4, a severe thunderstorm warning issued for Marion County until 8:45 p.m. Eastern Standard Time. Again, a severe thunderstorm warning issued for Marion, Ohio until 8:45 p.m. Eastern Standard Time Wednesday.
5: Yeah, and that's the stuff that just hit here.
1: And it was the size of a, started out with tiny, and then 5 cent pieces, and then a half dollar, like you said.
5: Yeah,
1: it's coming down pretty hard. We have pictures of it.
5: Did you guys get pictures of the hail?
1: Yes.
2: Yeah.
5: I'm going to want those so I can give those to some of the weather people.
2: Tell me that's not hot.
1: Okay, please.
5: Okay. All right, folks. Wow, that was just nuts. It's live radio at its finest here on Phoenix Fire FM. We are doing weather coverage. And as you see, it does even hit here.
1: Go on, guys.
2: We had to bring Mr. Kitty in because he was from head to toe.
1: Yes.
2: Poor little thing was sitting on the porch and all you could see it. It was going, on his tail and all.
5: I bet.
2: Poor kitty, and he saw me, he came running in.
1: I'm coming running in too.
2: That's the pea-sized hail.
1: And there it gets there. Bigger.
2: Well, that's the, this is the quarter-sized hail.
1: Okay, now I see. That's the big size.
2: That's the dime size. That's the pea size. All right. That's the nickel size.
5: Did you get into the even bigger stuff?
2: Yeah. Oh, that's Mr. Fuck.
1: Look, hold on.
2: Yeah, the bigger size, I have it in my hand.
1: Oh, that's my hand.
2: No, that's my hand.
1: Oh, okay.
2: That's my hand. All
1: right, well.
2: Look at anything else. All
1: right, good.
2: Yours, I got a picture of yours.
1: All right, well.
2: Yours was the nickel size.
1: All right, well, scroll back that way. That one. All right, look right here. That looks like a...
2: That's the one you picked up.
5: All right. Whoa! Seek shelter. Tornado warning for Marion County in Ohio until 8:45 p.m. Where is that thing headed? Just a moment.
2: Oh, dear God.
5: I wonder if that's what just hit here and weather.
2: Ashley.
1: I would put those on Facebook.
5: M-A-R. There it is. Got it. It's a tornado warning for... Let's see. It's capable of producing a tornado. This dangerous storm was located 5 miles southeast of LaRue, or 9 miles west of Marion, and moving east at 45 miles an hour. That's what just hit us.
1: Okay. Well, it went,
5: we may have gotten sideswiped by it, but I think that's what just hit us.
1: Okay, well, because that was big hell balls, and it came down pretty quick.
2: Okay, everybody, I just posted these pictures on Facebook. Y'all are sending me messages. Send me pictures. Look on your Facebook page. I don't have time to send 50 million pictures. It just...
5: You've got a phone call.
2: That was my phone telling me.
5: Okay. I'm going to need you to somehow get those pictures onto a thumb drive so I can get them to the weather people.

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This is Double Talk, and here's your damn weather. Good morning, folks. It's 10 o'clock in the goddamn morning, and right now in Holt, Michigan, we've got a temperature sitting at 59 degrees. That's right, not too shabby. Today's looking bright and sunny with a high creeping up to 75 degrees.

Technology and Fren Homabad. Come Tuesday night, it'll be partly cloudy with a low at about 56 degrees and winds barely moving at 0 to 3 miles per hour. And as for Wednesday, we may have a slight chance of showers and thunderstorms after 2 p.m. What a damn surprise. It'll stay partly sunny with a high near 81 degrees. Winds are picking up a bit from the south-southwest at 3 to 13 miles per hour, with those pesky gusts reaching up to 23 miles per hour. That's your weather news, so get your ass outside and enjoy it before it rains. Stay safe and don't do anything I wouldn't do, which means go make some questionable choices, you filthy animals.

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1: Pretty good.
0: You thinking about it? Maybe you and I could get together over there by the big oak tree?
1: I guess so. That'd be
0: all right. That was good. Was that good for you, baby?
1: Yeah, that was nice.
0: I think I'm gonna die now.
2: Man. It's 10:37.

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0: You into anal play?
1: Look, guys, I don't know why you're asking if they're into anal play. I've never done anal play, okay? So,
0: well, there's your opportunity.
1: I've been told I'm too big for that.
2: No, I never tried anal, but you can always sperm if you like.
3: Well, you have to get loosened up by like a guy like me first.
4: Then you have the big guns come in.
1: Yeah, Mike, you know what it is? You know how there's like a
0: Mike Damon's fluff boy.
1: You know what it is?
3: David comes in and does the rest.
1: You know what it is? You know how like at every real comedian show, there's a comic that comes out and warms up the crowd? Mike's my warm-up. Mike will stretch your ass out before I go in. That's how it is.
3: Yeah.
2: Okay, so I need Mike to fuck me up the ass first.
1: Yes.
3: Right.

This is Shane, and here's your damn weather. Good morning, assholes. It's 11 a.m., and we're sitting at a cozy 63 degrees right here in Holt, Michigan. Today's forecast is looking like sunshine and good vibes, with a high creeping up to 75 degrees. We got a west-northwest wind blowing at about 12 miles per hour, with gusts kicking up to 23 miles per hour. So hold on to your hats, folks. Tonight you could expect some goddamn patchy fog after 2 in the morning, but it'll be mostly clear as you drift off to dreamland with a low around 52 degrees. The wind's gonna chill out, dropping to between 1 and 9 miles per hour with some gusts possibly reaching 20 miles per hour. Now on Tuesday, we might get a little patchy fog in the morning before 9. Expect it to be mostly sunny and hitting a high of about 79 degrees before cooling off a bit to 77 in the afternoon. The wind will be so light, you might not even notice it, just 3 miles per hour. Tuesday night is going to be partly cloudy, with a low around 56 degrees, and I swear the wind will be barely there.

0: ham. 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
4: Now, ladies and gentlemen, we're going to continue with the song, and we need you all to help us out. At a given signal from me, which will be this, I want you all to go shh. And just to make sure that we all go shh at the same time, we'll have a little rehearsal. On the count of three, everybody go shh. One, two, three.

This is Stephanie, and here's your damn weather. Good afternoon, assholes. It's 12 p.m., and if you're in Holt, Michigan, you're looking at a temperature of 66 degrees, which is just warm enough to feel like a decent day out here. Today is shaping up to be a real scorcher, with the sun shining down on us like it owns the place. Expect a high near 75 degrees with a nice little west-northwest breeze blowing at 12 miles per hour, gusting to 23 miles per hour, gusting to 23 miles per hour. So hold on to your hats, folks. Tonight we're looking at some patchy fog creeping in after 2 a.m. Because why the hell not? Temperatures will drop to around 52 degrees with a gentle wind from the west-northwest at 1 to 9 miles per hour. You know, just barely a breeze. Now, let's not forget about Tuesday. Yeah, it's coming for us. We'll have some patchy fog in the morning, but don't worry. It'll clear up to mostly sunny skies later with a high near 79 degrees, but you'll be feeling more like 77 by afternoon. Winds will be a lazy 3 miles per hour. Tuesday night, a low of around 56 degrees with a wind that's practically asleep at 0 to 3 miles per hour. Then we hit Wednesday, where things can get a bit dicey. There's a slight chance of showers and thunderstorms after 2 p.m. just to mix shit up, with a high around 81 degrees and southwest winds ranging from 3 to 13 miles per hour, gusting up to 23 miles per hour. You've got a 20% chance of rain, so keep those umbrellas handy, folks. Wednesday night, we've got a 50% chance of showers and thunderstorms before 2 a.m. with a low around 61 degrees. So, there you have it, folks. Keep your heads up and don't let the damn weather get you down. Stay out of trouble and don't do anything I wouldn't do.

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We called them, but they're not coming to put out the fire. 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

This is Barbara, and here's your damn weather. Good afternoon, folks. It's 1 p.m., and the temperature in Holt, Michigan is a pleasant 68 degrees. Not too shabby, huh? This afternoon, we're looking at mostly sunny skies with a high creeping up to 75 degrees. You've got a west-northwest wind kicking around at 13 miles per hour with gusts hitting 23 miles per hour. So hold on to your hats, people. Tonight, expect some damn patchy fog after 2 a.m. It'll be partly cloudy with the temperature dropping to around 53 degrees. The wind will chill the hell out to a gentle 1 to 9 miles per hour with gusts reaching up to 20 miles per hour. So don't get too cozy just yet. Tomorrow, there's some more patchy fog before 9 a.m., and mostly sunny skies are back. We're going to see a high near 80 degrees before it cools down to around 55 in the afternoon. The wind will be practically non-existent at about 1 mile per hour, so don't worry about that cold wind biting your ass. The rest of the week's forecasts are a bit of a mess, but who gives a damn? Just keep the sunblock handy and brace yourself for whatever the hell comes your way. That's your damn weather. So get out there and enjoy the sunshine, or whatever the hell else you do. Catch you later, you beautiful bastards.

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1: Yeah, would you mind doing that? 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

This is Liam, and here's your damn weather. It's 2 p.m., and right now in Holt, Michigan, we're sitting at a pleasant 71 degrees, so get your ass outside and enjoy it. This afternoon, expect mostly sunny skies with a high creeping up to about 75 degrees. We've got a west-northwest wind blowing at about 13 miles per hour, with some gusts hitting up to 23 miles per hour, so hold on to your damn hats. Now, tonight, shit's gonna get a little foggy after 2 a.m. We'll see partly cloudy skies with a low dropping down to around 53 degrees. The northwest wind will calm down to between 1 and 9 miles per hour, with gusts reaching 20 miles per hour. Then we roll into Tuesday with some patchy fog before 9 a.m. Get ready for another mostly sunny day with a high near 80 degrees, but don't get too comfy. Temperatures will drop to about 55 by the afternoon. And we're back to a gentle northwest wind at 1 mile per hour. No temperatures for Tuesday night, Wednesday, or Wednesday night, so just brace yourselves for whatever the hell happens then. And remember, folks, don't be a dumbass, be smart, stay safe, and don't blame me if you get hit by a rogue gust of wind. Catch you on the flip side, you filthy animals.

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0: It's 71 degrees.
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1: How's it going?
2: It ain't going good. 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
1: 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Brand new Chris Brown, T-Pain. You heard it here first. 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

This is Eloquence, and here's your damn weather for 03SRT PM in Holt, Michigan. Right now, we're sitting at a gorgeous 72 damn degrees. Can you believe that shit? This afternoon is looking pretty damn sunny, with a high creeping up to 75 degrees. You'll have a lovely west-northwest wind blowing at 12 miles per hour, with gusts that could kick up to 23 miles per hour. So hold on to your hats, folks. Tonight, we've got some patchy fog rolling in after 2 a.m. It'll be mostly clear, thank the weather gods, with a low dropping down to 53 degrees. The northwest wind will be calming down a bit, ranging from 1 to 9 miles per hour, with some gusts possibly hitting 20 miles per hour. So, don't trip over your own ass when you step outside. Now for your Tuesday, expect some more patchy fog before 9 a.m., and then we're right back to mostly sunny skies, with a high reaching near 80 degrees. Temperatures climbing? Hell yes. The wind will barely move at 2 miles per hour, so you might feel like it's just your hot breath on your neck. Tuesday night cools down to a low of 57 degrees, with a southwest wind barely fluttering at 0 to 3 miles per hour. It's basically a dead calm, folks. On Wednesday, we might catch a few showers and thunderstorms after 2 p.m. It's mostly sunny again, with a high around 81 degrees. That southwest wind will pick up a bit, moving between 3 to 12 miles per hour, with gusts hitting up to 23 miles per hour. And don't forget, there's a 30% chance of precipitation, so keep your raincoat handy, you filthy animals. Wednesday night brings another chance for those showers and thunderstorms before 2 a.m., with partly cloudy skies and a low around 61 degrees, and 50% chance of rain. Just when you thought you were done with the soggy shit. And that's your damn weather. Get out there, have some fun, and remember, if the rain comes, just dance in it like you don't give a damn.

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This is Double Talk, and here's your damn weather at 4 p.m. Right now in Holt, Michigan, it's sitting pretty at a nice 73 degrees. You could say it's pretty darn sunny out there, with a forecast high of 75. Expect a west-northwest wind blowing at 12 miles per hour. And if you're lucky, it might gust up to 23 miles per hour, which isn't too shabby. Tonight, you better keep your eyes peeled for some patchy fog rolling in after 2 a.m. We're looking at mostly clear skies with a low around 53 degrees. The northwest wind will be a bit on the lazy side, creeping in at 1 to 9 miles per hour, with gusts just hitting 20 miles per hour. And for Tuesday, brace yourself for some patchy fog in the morning, but then it clears up to a mostly sunny day that's going to get up to around 80 degrees. We'll have a weak west-northwest wind creeping along at about 2 miles per hour. Tuesday night it won't be so bad, with partly cloudy skies, and it'll cool down to about 57 degrees. The southwest wind will barely be a breeze, hanging out at 0 to 3 miles per hour, because why not make it easy on everyone, right? Moving on to Wednesday, we have a slight chance of showers and thunderstorms after 2 p.m., so keep an umbrella handy for all that shit. Highs will climb to around 81 degrees with a south-southwest wind at 3 to 12 miles per hour, gusting up to 23 miles per hour. Chance of precipitation is 30%, which is basically like flipping a coin that you don't want to land on heads. Wednesday night, watch out for those damn showers and thunderstorms before 2 a.m. again. It'll be partly cloudy, cooling down to around 61 degrees with a 50% chance of getting wet. So, there you have it, a weather report that doesn't sugarcoat shit. Stay dry, and don't get your ass blown away.

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0: 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Hello?
1: This is Chad, and here's your damn weather for 5 p.m. Right now, it's a glorious 75 degrees outside in Holt, Michigan, so you better soak up that sunshine before it turns into a big pile of crap. This afternoon is going to be sunny as hell, with a high creeping up to 75 degrees. We've got a west-northwest wind blowing at around 10 miles per hour, gusting all the way up to 22 miles per hour. Hold on to your hats, folks. Tonight we're looking at some patchy fog rolling in after 5 a.m. Expect clear skies with a low dipping down to 53 degrees. The northwest wind will be slacking off to between 1 and 9 miles per hour, with gusts hitting as high as 20 miles per hour. Just enough to remind you, Mother Nature's still got some tricks up her sleeve. Now, into Tuesday, we'll see some patchy fog before 8 a.m., and then it'll hop back to mostly sunny with a high reaching close to 80 degrees. The damn wind will be just barely breathing at around 2 miles per hour. Tuesday night, partly cloudy with a low of 57 degrees. Winds will drop to a crawl at 0 to 3 miles per hour. What a lazy-ass wind. Moving on to Wednesday, we could be in for some fun with a chance of showers and thunderstorms between 2 p.m. and 5 p.m. The high will be up to 81 degrees, with the south-southwest wind kicking in at 3 to 12 miles per hour, gusting up to 23. There's a 30% chance of precipitation, so keep your raincoat handy, you know, just in case shit hits the fan. Wednesday night, we might get some more showers and thunderstorms before 11 p.m., and then again between 11 p.m. and 2 a.m. Partly cloudy with a low around 61, and hey, there's a 50% chance of precipitation, so plan accordingly or you'll be sopping wet. That's all for your damn weather, so don't go being a lazy ass once the sunshine comes crashing back. Catch you later, you filthy animals.

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0: This is Double Talk, and here's your damn weather. It's currently 6 p.m. and Hope, Michigan, you're sitting at a nice balmy 75 degrees. Not too damn shabby, right? This afternoon, expect mostly sunny skies, with a high creeping up to 75 degrees, which means it's just cruising along at a comfortable temperature. The west-northwest wind is slapping at your face at about 10 miles per hour, with some gusts hitting 21 miles per hour, so hold on to your hats, folks. Tonight you're gonna see some patchy fog rolling in after 5 a.m., like an unwelcome house guest. It's going mostly clear, with a low around 53 degrees, which is just downright chilly if you ask me. The northwest wind is taking a break, blowing at 1 to 9 miles per hour, and gusting up to 20, so it's not too crazy out there. Now getting into Tuesday, we got some more patchy fog before 8 a.m. Expected to warm the hell up again with mostly sunny skies at a high near 80 degrees. A cute little west-northwest wind will be blowing at a chilled 2 miles per hour. You could practically stand still and feel the breeze. Tuesday night, it's partly cloudy with a low around 57 degrees, and that wind is barely moving at 0 to 3 miles per hour. Good luck feeling that. Now let's talk about Wednesday. We're looking at a chance of showers and thunderstorms between 2 p.m. and 5 p.m., followed by more of the same shit later on. Mostly sunny otherwise, reaching a high near 81 degrees. The south-southwest wind will be poking its head out at 3 to 12 miles per hour, with gusts up to 23 miles per hour. Chance of precipitation is about 30%, so grab an umbrella or don't, whatever floats your boat. For Wednesday night, keep an eye out for those thunderstorms before 11 p.m., and again, from 11 p.m. to 2 a.m., with a low around 61 degrees. Grab your rubber boots, folks. We've got a 50% chance of getting soaked. So there you have it, Holt. Get out there and enjoy this weather, or take a damn nap, I don't give a shit. Remember, life's too short to worry about how wrinkly your ass looks in shorts.
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3: 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Stiff Peter.
4: I'm going to let you guys in on a private personal part of my life. And ladies, listen up. I may just save your relationship.

This is Eloquence, and here's your damn weather report for Holt, Michigan, at 07 p.m. Right now, it's a warm and toasty 73 damn degrees, just hanging out like it owns the place. Tonight, brace your asses for patchy fog creeping in after 5 a.m. We're looking at mostly clear skies with a low around 53 degrees. The wind is blowing northwest at a chill 1 to 9 miles per hour, but you'll feel gusts hitting a solid 20. So, hold on to your hats, or they'll be gone with the wind. Tomorrow, here comes some patchy fog to screw around before 8 a.m. After that, it's mostly sunny with a high creeping up near 80 degrees. That wind will be a lazy bastard, only around 2 miles per hour. Tomorrow night, expect partly cloudy skies with a low around 57, kicking up to about 59 overnight. The southwest wind is barely moving at 0 to 3 miles per hour, like it's taking a damn nap. Now, onto Wednesday, we might even see some showers and thunderstorms between 2 p.m. and 5 p.m., so don't get caught with your pants down. High expected near 81 degrees. The south-southwest wind will be active at 3 to 12 miles per hour, with gusts reaching about 23 miles per hour. The chance of precipitation is 30%, so you're in for a bit of a gamble. Wednesday nights, buckle up for a chance of showers and thunderstorms again before 11 p.m., repeating the fun between 11 p.m. and 2 a.m. Willie, partly cloudy with a low around 61 degrees, while the southwest wind kicks in at 3 to 10 miles per hour, gusting as high as 23 miles per hour. The chance of precipitation takes a jump to 50%. And Thursday looks like a crapshoot too, with a slight chance of more thunderstorms after 2 p.m. But hey, mostly sunny skies with a high near 81 degrees. So, there you have it. Weather to prepare your sorry asses for. Stay frosty out there, and remember, even Mother Nature sometimes needs a good ficking smack.

We called them, but they're not coming to put out the fire. They're coming for the music. How bass-ackward is that? 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

This is Chad, and here's your damn weather. It's 8 freaking o'clock at night, so listen up, folks, in Holt, Michigan. Right now, it's a cozy 72 damn degrees, and that's just about comfortable as hell. Now, let's talk about what the hell's coming up. Tonight, we're looking at patchy fog after 5 in the morning. Mostly clear skies, but don't get too excited because it's going to dip down to around 53 degrees. You got a northwest wind blowing at about 1 to 8 miles per hour, and yeah, it could gust up to 18, so hang on to your hats. You're here? Now let's peek at Tuesday morning. You probably wake up to some of that pesky fog before 8, but then it's mostly sunny skies, rising to a high of about 80. That west-northwest wind is set for a lazy 2 miles per hour, so no need to panic, alright? Tuesday night looks like some partly cloudy crap ahead. We're looking at a low around 57, but you might see temperatures nudging up to 59 overnight. The southwest wind is barely going to do anything, just whispering at 0 to 3 miles per hour. Now, Wednesday rolls in with a chance of some thunderstorms and showers between 2 and 5 in the afternoon. Mostly sunny till then, with a high near 81. The south-southwest wind will be kicking up at 3 to 12 miles per hour, with gusts blowing